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1: ABC News, I'm Stephanie Officer. Even though wildfires are starting to die down in Washington State, smoke is still a concern for some. ABC Samara Theodore.
2: We are anticipating some of the heaviest extreme wildfire smoke to be situated just north of Spokane. And then this does make its way meandering all the way south into Utah. Richfield, Utah, seeing some very heavy smoke as well. So smoke is a real issue out there.
1: GOP Senators Lisa Murkowski and Bill Cassidy met behind closed doors with Acting Attorney General Todd Blanche for more than an hour. Both were tight-lipped about whether they'll support his nomination. Murkowski has been noncommittal.
3: I think it was a good conversation that Senator Cassidy and I had, and it was a good sit-down, let's just say.
1: Now, if Senator Mitch McConnell is absent for Blanche's vote, the acting AG can only afford to lose two other Republican votes. And Senator Susan Collins has already said she won't back him. This is ABC News.
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8: Here's your K-Country forecast. Lows level off around 69 and foggy tonight under mainly clear skies, southeasterly winds around 5 miles per hour. Slight chance of thunderstorms and foggy early tomorrow. High temperatures reach up to 89, partly cloudy skies. Partly cloudy skies tomorrow night, 71. That's your local forecast update. I'm meteorologist Jennifer Wojcicki from the K-Country Weather Center. Currently, it's 75 degrees.
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Shenandoah next to you, next to me, here inside RC Social Saloon. Did you know before they settled on the name Shenandoah, originally the record label wanted to name them the Rhythm Rangers? Marty Rabin and the guys said, oh, we like Shenandoah a lot better. Hi, Rich Cassidy. Welcome to it. Riley Green's latest on the way. We'll throw in Diamond Rio. And they had a different name before Diamond Rio. Did you know that? Yeah, they were called the Tennessee River Boys. Here's Trace Bird, 10 rounds with Jose Cuervo.

0: Rod Green, drunk, think as you drunk here inside the saloon. I was going to say thunk and drunk as you think, but yeah, think as you drunk. I think that's the play on words there from Riley Green. George Strait on the way. Speaking of Riley Green, he's going to be part of that new Voice season that's coming up. I believe I just read yesterday, and I've told you before, I've never watched The Voice. I watched one season when Craig Wayne Boyd was on there, but other than that, I've never watched it. But apparently, Carson Daly, the host for the last 20-some-odd years, has left. And this year it's going to be Voice Celebrity Edition. So I wonder what that entails. Riley Green will be a judge on it. Ella Langley, who set history this week, will tell you about it. George Strait and Keith Urban.
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0: Ella Langley, 16 weeks at number one on the Billboard 100. She has set history. Last week at 15, she had tied Mariah Carey and Whitney Houston for the longest running number one on the Billboard 100 by a solo female. And now she has taken over history. And I think it'll be a few years before anybody beats that. On the way, Terry Clark will throw in Luke Combs and Kenny and Cracker when the sun goes down. Come on.
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4: Here's your K-Country forecast. Lows level off around 69 and foggy tonight under mainly clear skies. Southeasterly winds around 5 miles per hour. Slight chance of thunderstorms and foggy early tomorrow. High temperatures reach up to 89. Partly cloudy skies. Partly cloudy skies tomorrow night, 71. That's your local forecast update. I'm meteorologist Jennifer Wojcicki from the K-Country Weather Center. Currently, it's 75 degrees.
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0: That's the latest on Luke Combs, Be By You, here inside the saloon. He's pretty happy and excited that he is finally done with his world tour, able to spend more time with his wife and three little boys. And something really interesting, when I was doom scrolling the other day, that's what people call it when you just sit on your phone and you scroll for about 20, 30 minutes. Over on TikTok, I saw a clip of him performing in Wembley Stadium in London on the very last night, and there was a young man who went to the show, and young being relative, late 20s, early 30s, who was there all by himself, filming himself, singing along to every word from Luke Combs and crying, bawling his eyes out. I went to read some of the comments, and apparently Luke Combs was his all-time favorite singer, and he never thought in his life he'd ever have a chance to see him in concert. Pretty cool.
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1: ABC News, I'm Stephanie Officer. President Trump today claims they are making progress on negotiations with Iran, teasing a possible announcement within the next 48 hours, but without confirmation from Iran. ABC News contributor and former Deputy Assistant Secretary of Defense Mick Mulroy will be watching to see if there will be any hints from Tehran on this potential deal.
2: So we're looking for any indications. Usually comes from their state-supported media outlets that there's something happening, so that they've agreed to something, that the Iranians are now more positive, talking about and acknowledging, for example, that there are actually negotiations taking place.
1: Sean Diddy Combs' prison release date has been moved again. This time, the Federal Bureau of Prison Records say he's due to be freed on February 20th, 2028. His release date, formerly listed as January 24th of that year. The rapper and producer is serving out a sentence for sex trafficking at New Jersey's Fort Dix. This is ABC News.
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9: Here's your K-Country forecast. Lows level off around 69, with fog and spots tonight under mainly clear skies, southeasterly winds around 5 miles per hour. Slight chance for storms, with fog and spots early tomorrow, daytime highs approaching 89, sunshine mixed with clouds at times. That's your local forecast update. I'm meteorologist Jennifer Wojcicki from the K-Country Weather Center. Currently, it's 73 degrees.
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0: George Burge, Luke Bryan, that is Ride, Ride, Ride here inside the Saloon. Big old hit for them. Taylor Swift on the way with a song that is climbing its way to becoming yet another number one for Taylor Swift in the world of country music. I knew it. I knew you from the summer blockbuster Toy Story 5. Clint Black and Scotty McCreery, number one for him. Bottle Rockets next.
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0: Taylor Swift, I knew it. I knew you here inside the saloon. You haven't heard much about old Travis Kelce and his wife Taylor Swift lately, and I don't know that people are necessarily complaining. It was right up until their wedding and right after their wedding that our feeds on social media were bombarded with the two. But now I think the love story has kind of died down in the public for a little bit anyway. And of course, Travis is back on the football field getting ready for the season. Zach John King, Dwight Yoakam, and Easton Corbin next.
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2: 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So we show them how, and we tell them, with honest conversations that let them know what we expect. 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And when it comes to pain medications, opioids, they need to know that they should never be taken without a prescription and never shared with friends or family. It's dangerous and illegal. So talk with your kids, because when you talk, they hear you.
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4: Here's your K-Country forecast. Lows level off around 69 with fog and spots tonight under mainly clear skies. Southeasterly winds around 5 miles per hour. Slight chance for storms with fog and spots early tomorrow. Daytime highs approaching 89. Sunshine mixed with clouds at times. That's your local forecast update. I'm meteorologist Jennifer Wojcicki from the K-Country Weather Center. Currently, it's 73 degrees.
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0: Zach John King, get to drinking here inside the saloon. Full Hour Country on the way. We'll throw in Stella Lefty. If you have not heard Boston yet, you are missing out. We got to play that for you, brand new artist. Also, Randy Travis, Kenny Chesney, Lady A, and how about Alan Jackson? Hit us up on our Facebook if there is something we can get on the jukebox for you.
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5: 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That means all the trash, lawn.

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1: ABC News, I'm Stephanie Officer. Following the Trump administration's work to begin the process of removing temporary protected status for more than 350,000 Haitians nationwide, hundreds of Haitian migrants in one state are being called for a check-in. ABC's Armando Garcia.
2: Now what we're hearing is that some former TPS holders, specifically in Ohio, are being told to report to DHS, and some are being outfitted with ankle monitors. Some are being told to come in on a later date. But while the use of these ankle monitors is nothing new, this is a new tactic to target Haitians for removal. They're also being told not to travel outside of a 75-mile radius.
1: An ongoing blood supply shortage is being called a crisis. In one state, there's now a different incentive for donors. ABC's Hannah Batah.
3: 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Donations nationwide are low because of bad weather and foodborne illnesses.
1: This is ABC News.
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7: Here's your K-Country forecast. Lows level off around 69 with fog and spots tonight under mainly clear skies. Southeasterly winds around 5 miles per hour. Slight chance for storms with fog and spots early tomorrow. Daytime highs approaching 89. Sunshine mixed with clouds at times. That's your local forecast update. I'm meteorologist Jennifer Wojcicki from the K-Country Weather Center. Currently, it's 73 degrees.
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0: Ella Langley, Morgan Wallen, I Can't Love You Anymore here inside the saloon. Coming up, we got a country newcomer by the name of Stella Lefty. Got one out there called Boston. You have to hear this. It's one of the most downloaded and most requested songs in country music these days. Also, Brad Paisley and Alan Jackson with Don't Rock the Jukebox. Come on back.
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2: 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Participants can only win one contest prize per person every 30 days. Winners must appear in person with proper positive legal identification to claim any prize. Monday through Friday, excluding holidays, within 30 days or the prize will be forfeited. Prizes will not be mailed or delivered. Any winners under the age of 18 must be accompanied by a parent or legal guardian. No trade or cash equivalent will be awarded for any contest prize. Any person or persons found to be in violation of these contest rules before, during, or after the respective contest or giveaway will be disqualified and will not be eligible for further contests or giveaways.
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5: 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Always keeping you weather aware.
6: Here's your K-Country forecast. Lows level off around 69 with fog and spots tonight under mainly clear skies. Southeasterly winds around 5 miles per hour. Slight chance for storms with fog and spots early tomorrow. Daytime highs approaching 89. Sunshine mixed with clouds at times. That's your local forecast update. I'm meteorologist Jennifer Wojcicki from the K-Country Weather Center. Right now, it's 72 degrees.
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0: Kenny Chesney and Carry On here inside the Saloon from his upcoming album Silver Sands Marina. Be out next month. On the way, Jordan Davis with his most recent number one. Your love is better than money in the bank, as old John Anderson says. We'll throw in Daryl Worley, Kane Brown, Luke Bryan. And as always, if there is something we can get on the jukebox for you, we would love to hear from you. Let us know. Hit us up on our Facebook at RC Social Saloon.
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1: ABC News, I'm Stephanie Officer. Crews battling the ongoing wildfires in Washington State are starting to breathe a sigh of relief as weather conditions improve. ABC's Alex Stone.
2: They've had a lot of progress in the last 2 days or so because the winds have been non-existent here, and firefighters are telling us, in fact, I spent some time yesterday talking to an L.A. fire division chief. He says that these fires are not very active any longer because they had the weather change.
1: At least one person is dead, several others injured in an apartment explosion in the Bronx, New York City. Fire Commissioner Lillian Bonsignore says firefighters are among those injured. It started on the third floor, reached 5 alarms, and included a collapse. Fire Chief John Esposito says the cause is under investigation.
3: As the commissioner said, there was some sort of explosion. It blew out window frames. It blew some of them across the street. And when our members got up to the second floor, some of the apartment doors had been blown off the hinges as well.
1: This is ABC News.
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12: Here's your K-Country forecast. Lows level off around 69 with fog and spots tonight under mainly clear skies. Southeasterly winds around 5 miles per hour. Slight chance for storms with fog and spots early tomorrow. Daytime highs approaching 89. Sunshine mixed with clouds at times. That's your local forecast update. I'm meteorologist Jennifer Wojcicki from the K-Country Weather Center. Right now, it's 72 degrees.
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Toby Keith, Wish I Didn't Know Now, here inside the saloon. Set them up and shoot them down here inside the saloon. Hi there, Rich Cassidy. 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

0: That's the latest from Kate Brown. That is Woman here inside the saloon. Recent number one for Jordan Davis on the way called Turn This Truck Around. And guys that had a pretty good summer, not only did they start the year off right, winning their like 19th, I think it was, industry award, the ACM Duo of the Year Brooks and Dunn, but also they spent time all summer long out on the road playing to sold-out stadiums with Morgan Wallen. We'll hear Boot Scoot and Boogie. And that awful, beautiful life, Daryl Worley next.
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0: Jordan Davis turned this truck around here inside the saloon. Lainey Wilson, John Mayer on the way with their latest called Phone Keys Wallet. John Anderson, that Country Music Hall of Famer. We will hear one of my favorites from the 90s with Money in the Bank. And Diamond Rio, a band who originally went by the name the Tennessee River Boys before settling on Diamond Rio and making it big in the early 90s. We will hear Beautiful Mess. Come on back.
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5: 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Always keeping you weather aware.
6: Here's your K Country forecast. Lows level off around 69 with fog and spots tonight under mainly clear skies. Southeasterly winds around 5 miles per hour. Slight chance for storms with fog and spots early tomorrow. Daytime highs approaching 89. Sunshine mixed with clouds at times. That's your local forecast update. I'm meteorologist Jennifer Wojcicki from the K-Country Weather Center. Right now, it's 72 degrees.
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0: Lainey Wilson and John Mayer. That is phone, keys, wallet here inside the saloon. Hope you have yourself a wonderful start of the day tomorrow. We will be right back here inside the saloon tomorrow after you get all done for the day. If you work third shift, if you work night shift, you can hang out right here with us. We always got the greatest country songs of all time, and there is no closing time. You can hang out as long as you would like to. Always hit me up, not only on the station website, but also my Facebook, which is RC's Social Saloon.
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1: ABC News, I'm Stephanie Officer. A Marine Corps veteran is in custody after he was spotted allegedly scoping out President Trump's California golf club twice, just days before his high-profile visit. ABC's Kana Whitworth.
2: Authorities now say the suspect first visited the golf club last Friday, wearing an earpiece and taking photographs and videos of the federal agents. The suspect visiting Trump's golf club again Sunday, when officials say he told federal agents he worked for the State Department and was at the course for a security detail, claiming he had a loaded gun in his car. Those federal agents calling local law enforcement who took Taylor into custody.
1: Taylor is facing federal and state firearm charges. Investigators searching for a motive. A domestic disturbance at a North Carolina home ended in tragedy with three people shot to death, one person hospitalized. Caswell County Sheriff's responded to the call Wednesday morning. Among the dead, says Sheriff Tony Durden, was the shooter and all family members.
3: Deputies arrived on scene, found multiple people who had been shot.
1: This is ABC News.
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12: Here's your K-Country forecast. Lows level off around 69, fog and spots overnight, under mainly clear skies, southeasterly winds around 5 miles per hour. Slight chance of thunderstorms with fog and spots early Thursday. Daytime highs approaching 89, sunshine mixed with clouds at times. That's your local forecast update. I'm meteorologist Jennifer Wojcicki from the K-Country Weather Center. Right now, 72.
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0: There's Bea Herc, Ella Langley, Charlie Derrick. You know, speaking of Ella, they were talking about, you know, Carrie Underwood's probably going to be back. As a matter of fact, I'm sure she's going to be back for Sunday Night Football, you know, do the opening thing for Sunday Night Football this year, this football season. But there were several people making some noise about maybe replacing her. And Ella Langley was on that list of people who might replace Carrie Underwood. Now, Carrie Underwood, she's a legend. But, you know, why not get somebody? Their point that they were trying to make was, why not get somebody new? Nothing wrong with Carrie Underwood, but get somebody new like Ella. Or, you know, maybe Lainey, maybe the two of them together. You're a football fan, you watch Sunday Night Football. Would you be open to something like that? Or are you just one of those that says, look, just leave it like it is. It's just fine as it is. Which camp do you fall in?
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0: somebody say so.
1: Yeah, it just makes all the sense in the world. You know, just do it. You know, of course, you know, when you're in that situation, you kind of tend, if you're like most of us, you kind of tend to, well, I don't want to tell anybody about that. Nobody needs to know that about my business. So you kind of hold it in. And I guess that's the worst thing you can do. Stan and Shay here with the Charlie Derrick Show. You know, it's some of the best thing to do is get you some beer money. Everybody needs a little beer money, especially since we're getting this close to the weekend. Got a request for Kip Moore's song. You remember that song. It's a great one. And it's coming up on the way now.
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5: Here's your K-Country forecast. Lows level off around 69, fog in spots overnight, under mainly clear skies, southeasterly winds around 5 miles per hour. Slight chance of thunderstorms with fog in spots early Thursday, daytime highs approaching 89, sunshine mixed with clouds at times. That's your local forecast update. I'm meteorologist Jennifer Wojcicki from the K-Country Weather Center. Right now, 72.
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The Sanity is Zach Top, Charlie Derrick. There are two main rules that kids, you know, if you're picking your kid up from school, a lot of kids back to school, and if you're picking your kid up, there are generally two rules that kids, most kids will agree on. One, of course, I never did this, but picking kids up when you're in your PJs, I mean, if you're

0: stay at home parent, and you know, odds are good that, you know, there's no, why get dressed if you get to stay home? You know, a lot of people think like that. And so, but a lot of kids don't like that, you know, picking you up in their PJs. They say that's embarrassing. I could see where it would be too. And then the other thing is the music. Don't be playing any, you know, of your music when you pull up, because you're going, the kids are going to get made fun of that too. But you know, there are rules for parents picking their kids up after school or dropping them off.
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1: ABC News, I'm Stephanie Officer. Following the Trump administration's work to begin the process of removing temporary protected status for more than 350,000 Haitians nationwide, hundreds of Haitian migrants in one state are being called for a check-in. ABC's Armando Garcia.
2: Now what we're hearing is that some former TPS holders, specifically in Ohio, are being told to report to DHS, and some are being outfitted with ankle monitors. Some are being told to come in on a later date. But while the use of these ankle monitors is nothing new, this is a new tactic to target Haitians for removal. They're also being told not to travel outside of a 75-mile radius.
1: TikTok has suspended the account of blogger Perez Hilton after he live-streamed an apparent gory suicide attempt on the platform, his family saying their focus is his well-being. Hilton is currently in a Miami hospital. If you or someone you know is experiencing a similar situation, please call the 988 Lifeline. This is ABC News.
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6: Here's your K-Country forecast. Lows level off around 69, fog and spots overnight under mainly clear skies, southeasterly winds around 5 miles per hour. Slight chance of thunderstorms with fog and spots early Thursday. Daytime highs approaching 89. Sunshine mixed with clouds at times. That's your local forecast update. I'm meteorologist Jennifer Wojcicki from the K-Country Weather Center. Right now, 72.
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I mean, you can go from Martina McBride to My Baby Loves Me to Joe Nichols driving around in Broken Heartsville. Man, you can do that right quick, can't you?

0: driving around is Grandpa's Chevy Silverado, Bailey Zimmerman, Charlie, Derek. Let me ask you real quick. Would you rather hear some Brooks and Dunn, Brantley Gilbert, or Shaboozy and Jelly Roll? Or would you rather hear all three? Yes, sir. You know what I'm up to. You've heard me try to pull that trick on you before. We got all three of them. Great music on the way.
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0: That's a good tune, isn't it? Jelly Roll and Shaboozy and Amen, Charlie Derrick. You know, if you're a guy with half a brain, you got to know there are some girls just not going to let you get away with stuff. Now, there are some girls let it fly, but there's a lot of girls that, and hopefully there's more girls that won't let you get away with it. And you got to know which ones will and which ones won't, because the ones that won't, You go to doing something to them, next thing you know, they got a Louisville Slugger in their hands. Just got a request for Carrie Underwood Before He Cheats. Can't wait to hear it. It's coming up next.
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4: Here's your K-Country forecast. Lows dip down to about 70, fog in spots overnight, under mainly clear skies, southeast winds around 5 miles per hour. Slight chance of thunderstorms with fog early Thursday, daytime highs approaching 89, sunshine mixed with clouds at times. Lows level off around 71, Thursday night partly cloudy. That's your local forecast update. I'm meteorologist Jennifer Wojcicki from the K-Country Weather Center. Right now, it's 70 degrees.
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0: That song right there is even more requested, or at least on my show here on Third Shift Show. That song is more requested than Ella Langley. Then that's going some. It used to be Morgan Wallen, and then Ella Langley. You know, everybody wanted to hear Ella Langley songs, and now. And of course, you know, I still get a lot of requests for those too, but that's the most requested song of my show consistently for the past, I don't know, past week, 10 days. Charlie, put on Think As You Drunk I Am by Riley Green. So, yeah, you got to play it. So there it is. Everybody likes it.
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1: 1057. ABC News, I'm Stephanie Officer. Survivors of Jeffrey Epstein testified in front of New Mexico representatives Wednesday during a meeting on crimes they say the convicted sex offender committed at the former estate there. Rachel Benavides made an appeal, saying the investigation has been incomplete without a thorough search of the property known as Zorro Ranch.
2: At his private residence on the 7,800-acre ranch in Stanley, New Mexico, within Santa Fe County, was never raided or investigated. Had it been searched, along with the others, how much more evidence could have been gathered?
1: Some of the witness testimony against Epstein co-conspirator Ghislaine Maxwell alleged the girls were sexually abused at that New Mexico ranch. The FDA has approved Moderna's new flu shot, which is based on their mRNA technology. It's expected to be available for people ages 50 and older for the 2026-2027 flu season. This is ABC News.
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6: Here's your K-Country forecast. Lows dip down to about 70, fog in spots overnight, under mainly clear skies, southeast winds around 5 miles per hour. Slight chance of thunderstorms, with fog early Thursday, daytime highs approaching 89, sunshine mixed with clouds at times. Lows level off around 71, Thursday night, partly cloudy. That's your local forecast update. I'm meteorologist Jennifer Wojcicki from the K-Country Weather Center. Right now, it's 70 degrees.
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Yes, sir, I like it. I love it. I want some more of it. Charlie Derrick, it is absolutely my favorite song from Montgomery Gentry. This one right here, She Couldn't Change Me.

0: You know, they were asking me the other day, who's the biggest stars in country music? Luke Combs said probably him and Morgan Wallen. And maybe that's truth because he is, you know, one of the biggest, you know, Luke Combs is. But he ain't even close to Morgan Wallen. I'm looking at the numbers for Still the Problem Tour. I mean, Morgan Wallen, he made $500 million. I think his tour is over. He did 23 stadium dates in the summer of 2026. I don't know if it was all in the summer, but this year he's done 23 stadium dates. And $500 million is what that tour has made. And nobody's even close to that.
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0: Boy, he's always got a good song. There's his latest, Russell Dixon, and Worth Your Wild. Not Worth Your Wild, Worth Your Wild. Russell Dixon, Charlie Derrick. I was trying to think, did I listen more to the album back in the 80s, to Restless Heart? You remember that album that Restless Heart came out with? Or did I listen to my cassette? Remember back in those days, we were still listening to cassettes in our car. I think probably since I was in the car more than I was at the house, it'd be the cassette that I listened to. I don't know how I didn't wear that cassette out, because I listened to it over and over and over again. I got a song from that. Why Does It Have to Be Wrong or Right from Restless Heart? I got a song from them coming up on the way, coming up here in the next couple of minutes, so I can't wait to hear it.
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4: Here's your K-Country forecast. Lows dip down to about 70, fog and spots overnight, under mainly clear skies, southeast winds around 5 miles per hour. Slight chance of thunderstorms with fog early Thursday, daytime highs approaching 89, sunshine mixed with clouds at times. Lows level off around 71, Thursday night partly cloudy. That's your local forecast update. I'm meteorologist Jennifer Wojcicki from the K-Country Weather Center. Right now, it's 70 degrees.
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0: Well, yeah, listen, that'd be a good one for your road trip. You know, you put together a playlist, you're going about to take a road trip, you'd have to put George Burge and Luke Bryan on there. There's another one that you'd have to put on, and we're about to play it coming up here from Dirk's. Free and Easy, Down the Road I Go. That'd be another one for your road trip playlist, wouldn't it?
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1: ABC News, I'm Stephanie Officer. Following the Trump administration's work to begin the process of removing temporary protected status for more than 350,000 Haitians nationwide, hundreds of Haitian migrants in one state are being called for a check-in. ABC's Armando Garcia.
2: Now what we're hearing is that some former TPS holders, specifically in Ohio, are being told to report to DHS, and some are being outfitted with ankle monitors. Some are being told to come in on a later date. But while the use of these ankle monitors is nothing new, this is a new tactic to target Haitians for removal. They're also being told not to travel outside of a 75-mile radius.
1: TikTok has suspended the account of blogger Perez Hilton after he live-streamed an apparent gory suicide attempt on the platform. His family saying their focus is his well-being. Hilton is currently in a Miami hospital. If you or someone you know is experiencing a similar situation, please call the 988 Lifeline. This is ABC News.
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6: Here's your K-Country forecast. Lows dip down to about 70 with fog and spots early overnight under mainly clear skies. Southeasterly winds around 5 miles per hour. Partly cloudy Thursday, slight chance of thunderstorms. Highs level off around 89. Lows level off around 71. Thursday night, partly cloudy. That's your local forecast update. I'm meteorologist Jennifer Wojcicki from the K-Country Weather Center. Right now, it's 70 degrees.
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You know, I remember the summer, it was 15 years ago, the summer of 2011, he came out with that song. I loved it then, still love it now. It's George here with Charlie. Hey, I appreciate y'all joining me on the show here tonight. I hope everything's going good for you. Here's one from Doug Supernaw.

0: You know, she had to call off a show the other night. I think it was in Denver. She was Megan Roney was going to do a show, and she got sick. You know, couldn't do it. I don't know what happened, but she had to call off the show. I don't know if she made it up or not, or I don't know what you do in a city if you're an artist in a situation like that. You just can't go. You know, you and I just call the boss and say, "Man, I'm sick. I can't make it in tonight." But when you're a star like her, you got, I don't know how many people go to her shows. Well, you figure 10,000-15,000 people go, and they bought tickets, and all of a sudden, last minute, you say, "I can't go. I'm sorry." But I guess you just reschedule it is what you did. But you ever think about that? You know, the kind of job that she has ain't the same kind of job me and you got. You know, we call in sick. It ain't the end of the world. Kind of is with when you get a big star like that, because everybody's looking forward to seeing you.
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0: That's Good to Drinkin'. Zach John King is that fella's name. Newcomer, new song, Charlie Derrick. Speaking of new, it's one of the reasons I'm in a good mood. You know, on Thursdays, I always like asking what you're in a good mood about, because I figure it's easier to be in a good mood when you're getting dangerously close to the weekend, you know. So I always like talking to you about that, what you're in a good mood about. One of the reasons I'm in a good mood is Ted Lasso. Yeah, I forgot to watch it. Yeah, it came out. You know, it was available for streaming. I think, wasn't it yesterday? And I forgot about it. So now I get to, I doubt I'll go home and watch it, you know, when I get off work here this morning or tonight, you know. But here in the next few hours, you know, after I get up, I probably will. So that's one of the reasons I'm in a good mood. You got anything going that you're in a good mood about? Now, think about it for a minute. Maybe come up with something.
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6: Here's your K-Country forecast. Lows dip down to about 70 with fog and spots early overnight under mainly clear skies, southeasterly winds around 5 miles per hour. Partly cloudy Thursday, slight chance of thunderstorms, highs level off around 89. Lows level off around 71, Thursday night, partly cloudy. That's your local forecast update. I'm meteorologist Jennifer Wojcicki from the K-Country Weather Center. Right now, it's 70 degrees.
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0: You know, I think you and I were talking about this the other night on that song from Stella Letty of Boston. She hadn't written the whole song. And it was her telling the story on this. She hadn't written the whole song. She'd just written that part, you know, the part that everybody loves, you know, the what do they call it? The hook of the song, you know, the part where everybody sings along with it, you know, on a train back to Boston and we're jumping the gun. And I'm telling you, baby, that's a, yeah, that part right there. That's the only part she had written. She hadn't written the whole song. And she went ahead and put that on TikTok to see, well, let me see if, you know, anybody likes this. And everybody went crazy, said, hey, where's this song? So then she had to go back and write the whole thing. I thought that was a pretty cool story. I wanted to share it with you tonight.
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1: ABC News, I'm Stephanie Officer. Survivors of Jeffrey Epstein testified in front of New Mexico representatives Wednesday during a meeting on crimes they say the convicted sex offender committed at the former estate there. Rachel Benavides made an appeal saying the investigation has been incomplete without a thorough search of the property known as Zorro Ranch.
2: At his private residence on the 7,800-acre ranch in Stanley, New Mexico, within Santa Fe County, was never raided or investigated. Had it been searched along with the others, how much more evidence could have been gathered?
1: Some of the witness testimony against Epstein co-conspirator Ghislaine Maxwell alleged the girls were sexually abused at that New Mexico ranch. The FDA has approved Moderna's new flu shot, which is based on their mRNA technology. It's expected to be available for people ages 50 and older for the 2026-2027 flu season. This is ABC News.
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6: Here's your K-Country forecast. Lows dip down to about 70 with fog and spots early overnight under mainly clear skies. Southeasterly winds around 5 miles per hour. Partly cloudy Thursday, slight chance of thunderstorms. Highs level off around 89. Lows level off around 71 Thursday night, partly cloudy. That's your local forecast update. I'm meteorologist Jennifer Wojcicki from the K-Country Weather Center. Right now, it's 70 degrees.
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Yes, sir, that's just one of the best he ever did, you asking me. Garth, two of a kind, working on a full house. Speaking of two of a kind, you got two black Cadillacs headed to the Boneyard. And Carrie Underwood's got a song about it.

0: Carry On, Kenny Chesney, Charlie, Derek. This is a staggering number. You know how much we spent? Well, you spent. I didn't spend because our daughter's out of school now. But you know how much parents with kids have to go out and buy back-to-school stuff? You know how much y'all spent this year alone? And I don't even know if you're done yet. $43 billion. Isn't that amazing? $43 billion on back-to-school stuff.
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2: 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Winners must appear in person with proper positive legal identification to claim any prize. Monday through Friday, excluding holidays, within 30 days or the prize will be forfeited. Prizes will not be mailed or delivered. Any winners under the age of 18 must be accompanied by a parent or legal guardian. No trade or cash equivalent will be awarded for any contest prize. Any person or persons found to be in violation of these contest rules before, during, or after the respective contest or giveaway will be disqualified and will not be eligible for further contests or giveaways.
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0: Jason Aldean, Charlie Derrick. I just love how we play, you know, we go back in time and play some of the old country classics. Like, I got this one coming up from Trisha Yearwood. This one's from 1992. And this was, she teamed up with Don Henley. And you remember, it wasn't a shocking deal or anything. It was just like, whoa, man, Trisha Yearwood is cool because she got Don Henley from the Eagles to team up with her and do a song with her. And everybody thought, yeah, that's just crazy cool. And it was, and it still is. Walk Away, Joe. It's a great song. Y'all like it? I hope so, because I'm about to play it. Coming up next.
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4: Here's your K-Country forecast. Lows dip down to about 68, fog and spots overnight, under mainly clear skies, southeasterly winds around 5 miles per hour. Slight chance of thunderstorms with fog and spots early Thursday, daytime highs approaching 89, sunshine mixed with clouds at times. That's your local forecast update. I'm meteorologist Jennifer Wojcicki from the K-Country Weather Center. Currently 68.
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1: ABC News, I'm Stephanie Officer. Following the Trump administration's work to begin the process of removing temporary protected status for more than 350,000 Haitians nationwide, hundreds of Haitian migrants in one state are being called for a check-in. ABC's Armando Garcia.
2: Now what we're hearing is that some former TPS holders, specifically in Ohio, are being told to report to DHS, and some are being outfitted with ankle monitors. Some are being told to come in on a later date. But while the use of these ankle monitors is nothing new, this is a new tactic to target Haitians for removal. They're also being told not to travel outside of a 75-mile radius.
1: TikTok has suspended the account of blogger Perez Hilton after he live-streamed an apparent gory suicide attempt on the platform. His family saying their focus is his well-being. Hilton is currently in a Miami hospital. If you or someone you know is experiencing a similar situation, please call the 988 Lifeline. This is ABC News.
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6: Here's your K-Country forecast. Lows dip down to about 68, fog and spots overnight under mainly clear skies, southeasterly winds around 5 miles per hour. Slight chance of thunderstorms with fog and spots early Thursday. Daytime highs approaching 89. Sunshine mixed with clouds at times. That's your local forecast update. I'm meteorologist Jennifer Wojcicki from the K-Country Weather Center. Currently 68.
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Yeah, it'd be a mighty good job, wouldn't it? Clay Walker, Charlie, Derek. Well, I hope you hadn't got any trouble going on here this morning, but just in case you do, maybe you need this reminder from Gary Allen.

0: John's a friend of mine, one of your fellow listeners, and he and I, it was a couple of hours ago, we were texting back and forth about the amount of money that that man has made just on his 2026 tour. Morgan Wallen did 23 stadium dates. I'm not sure if he's done yet, but his tour for 2026, they expect to make $500 million, and of course that's gross. I don't know how much he gets out of that either, but I think a lot of it, I think that's where artists really make their money, is on when they go to touring, and everybody goes, he sells out those stadiums, and he's 23 of them, and they expect like $500 million on one tour.
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2: 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And when it comes to pain medications, opioids, they need to know that they should never be taken without a prescription and never shared with friends or family. It's dangerous and illegal. So talk with your kids, because when you talk, they hear you.
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4: Here's your K-Country forecast. Lows dip down to about 68, fog in spots overnight, under mainly clear skies, southeasterly winds around 5 miles per hour. Slight chance of thunderstorms with fog and spots early Thursday. Daytime highs approaching 89. Sunshine mixed with clouds at times. That's your local forecast update. I'm meteorologist Jennifer Wojcicki from the K-Country Weather Center. Currently 68.
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0: say so. K-Country 105.7. Of course, that's really good advice. It's easier said than done, though. And then, I mean, you got something on your mind and on your heart. You need to get it off. You need to tell somebody. But it's hard because it's not something you really want to tell everybody, even the people you love and you're close to. But like I say, great song, great advice. Dan and Shay, K-Country 105.7. That's going to do it for me. I got to pack them up, shining on out of here. Make some room for my friend Austin, Austin Armstrong, and the Morning Buzz coming up here next. Of course, Thursday Morning Buzz brought to us this morning, as is every morning, by Longhunters Coffee and Tea, United Citizens Bank, Dual Broadband, A Different Drummer Dance Studio, and Auto Smart. 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

George Strait, Carried Away. 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My name is Austin Armstrong and today is a big day in Greene County. It's the first day of school. You'll probably notice a few more school buses on the road this morning. Hey, a little extra traffic, so make sure to give yourself a few extra minutes over there in the Greensburg area. And of course, help keep our students, teachers, and bus drivers safe as everyone settles back into the school routine. We've got a great show lined up to help you get through the start of your day. 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Hey, let's get this Thursday morning going and a new school year started on the right foot. Here's the Morning Buzz on K Country 105.7. 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

0: That was Rascal Flatts, What Hurts the Most, right here on the Morning Buzz on K-Country 105.7, brought to you by the wonderful folks in our community, United Citizens Bank, Dual Broadband, Auto Smart, A Different Drummer Dance Studio, and Long Hunters Coffee and Tea. 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And of course, they bring you the Morning Buzz every weekday morning. Coming up now, Zach Dobbs, South of Sanity, right here on WGRK.
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0: High School Flats, life is a highway. Right here on the Morning Buzz on K-Country 105.7. Austin Armstrong hanging out with you this Thursday morning. Hope it's off to a fantastic start. The time is 5:26 a.m. Central, 6:26 a.m. Eastern time. And currently 69 degrees and mostly clear here in South Central Kentucky. Coming up a little later this hour, we'll take a little sneak peek at the community calendar, some happenings in and around our community. And, of course, coming up a little bit later during the morning show, we'll take a look at clue number 2 to the Grand Ole Opry brain teaser of the week, as well as Austin's question of the week. But right now, it is time for the buzzword of the day.
1: You win. 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
0: 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If you're new here, don't know what it is, well, let me introduce you to it. It's the buzzword of the day where you have your chance to win tickets to some great locations, including Holiday World, Splash and Safari, Beach Bend Park, Bowling Green Hot Rods games, and maybe even some Cincinnati Reds games as well. All you got to do is just listen. Yeah, just tune in to the Morning Buzz and listen for the buzzword of the day. Once you hear it, you'll text it in to this phone number. 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Coming up after the break, Brad Paisley, Luke Bryan, Bailey Zimmerman on the way right here on WGRK.
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5: Here's your K-Country forecast. Partly cloudy and foggy early today with a slight chance for storms. Highs around 89, southerly winds around 5 miles per hour. Lows dip down to about 71 tonight. Chance for storms tomorrow. Highs around 89, sunshine mixed with clouds at times. That's your local forecast update. I'm meteorologist Jennifer Wojcicki from the K-Country Weather Center. Right now, it's 68 degrees.
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Paisley, mud on the tires, right here on the Morning Buzz on K Country 105.7. Don't forget, celebrating that special day today, birthday or anniversary, or know somebody celebrating that special day today, your mother, your brother, your teacher, your preacher, your neighbor, your dad, your cousin, your best friend from high school, whoever it is, if they're celebrating that special day, hey, we want to celebrate with them. 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All you got to do, text it in, call it in, 270-789-1464. 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Coming up now, Bailey Zimmerman, Chevy Silverado.

Luke Bryan, Country Girl, right here on the Morning Buzz on K Country 105.7. Happy first day of school going out to the Greene County school systems. And well, if you're still on summer vacation, well, happy summer vacation as it still continues on for you. Austin Armstrong hanging out with you this morning. The time is 5:41 a.m. Central, 6:41 a.m. Eastern time, and currently 69 degrees and mostly clear here in South Central Kentucky. And of course, don't forget the Morning Buzz brought to you by our wonderful sponsors. That's our friends over at Long Hunters Coffee and Tea, United Citizens Bank, Dual Broadband, AutoSmart, and A Different Drummer Dance Studio in Camelsville. Coming up today, some great things happening in our community. And of course, some great things happening in our community a little bit later in the week. Well, of course, today, the Greene County Farmers Market. They're going to be set up over at the Greene County Senior Center in Greene County at 8 a.m. Central Time. Again, that is the Greene County Farmers Market being set up at the Greene County Senior Center.

0: 570-465-4463. And finally, it's your chance to support an awesome foundation in our community. 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

Jordan Davis, What My World Spins Around, right here on The Morning Buzz on K-Country 105.7. That's going to do it for this hour, The Morning Buzz. But hey, stick around. More fun coming up next hour. We'll be joined in studio by a special guest. Also coming up next hour, we will be taking a look at clue number two to the Grand Ole Opry, Brain Teaser of the Week. Your chance to win tickets to the legendary Grand Ole Opry. Plenty of great country music. We'll keep you up to date on, of course, local happenings, and at the top of the hour, your local news as well as your ABC news. Hey, stick around another hour. The Morning Buzz, it's on the way right here on WGRK.

It's Your Love right here on the Morning Buzz on K Country 105.7. Austin Armstrong tagging along with you this Thursday morning. Hope it's off to a fantastic start. And of course, we want to say, hey, happy first day back to school going out to the Greene County school system. The time is 6:11 a.m. Central, 7:11 a.m. Eastern time, and currently 69 degrees and mostly sunny here in South Central Kentucky. Coming up this hour, we'll take a look at clue number two to the Grand Ole Opry brain teaser of the week. Up for grabs, two tickets to the legendary Grand Ole Opry. They could be yours. All you got to do is solve my brain teaser of the day. That's coming up in just a little over 10 minutes. Also, we'll be joined in studio by a special guest this hour, as well as plenty of great country music, the buzzword of the day, your chance to win tickets to the Beach Bend of Park, and, well, just great conversation and plenty of fun. It's all coming up in this hour, the Morning Buzz. But right now, Joe Diffie, If the Devil Danced.

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0: Zoe Keith, I want to talk about me right here on the Morning Buzz on K Country 105.7. Happy Thursday, South Central Kentucky. Austin Armstrong hanging out with you. And it is time for the Grand Ole Opry Brain Teaser of the Week.
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1: It's the Grand Ole Opry Brain Teaser of the Week, only here on the Morning Buzz, where you have the chance to win tickets to the legendary Grand Ole Opry. All you got to do, just solve my brain teaser this week. What I'll do, I'll give you a bunch of clues, those clues pointing to an artist or group, wink, wink, coming soon to the Grand Ole Opry. All you'll have to do is just figure out who I'm talking about, and you'll be entered in for your chance to win. How you get entered in, just text it in or call it in. 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Or you can head over to our Facebook page at K Country 105.7 on Facebook and drop your answer over there as well. It's clue number two to the Grand Ole Opry Brain Teaser of the Week. With over 30 million albums sold, they are the best-selling duo in music history, regardless of genre. Yeah, that's pretty impressive. With more than 30 million albums sold, they are the best-selling duo in music history, regardless of the genre. Yeah, that's a feat. I mean, that is, wow, awesome, right? And I mean, come on, that's a pretty good hint. You know who we're talking about, that duo right there. Yep, them. Yeah, you got it. Well, I'll give you an extra hint, all right? This group has earned 20 number one hits since 1991, along with two Grammy Awards and dozens of ACM and CMA honors. Oh, yeah, that person. Text it in. You got it. That group right there. 270-789-1464. Coming up now, more great country music. Morgan Wallen on the way. But right now, Alan Jackson, Chattahoochee, right here on the Morning Buzz.

0: Morgan Wallen, don't we? Right here on the Morning Buzz on K Country 105.7. Austin Armstrong hanging out with you this Thursday morning. And, of course, don't forget, the Morning Buzz brought to you by our wonderful sponsors. That's our friends here in the community, Long Hunters Coffee and Tea, Duo Broadband, AutoSmart, A Different Drummer Dance Studio, and United Citizens Bank. Whether you're opening your first account or planning for the future, they will be there to help you every step of the way. The time is 6:29 a.m. Central, 7:29 a.m. Eastern time. Currently 70 degrees and mostly sunny here in South Central Kentucky. Of course, do want to remind you of birthdays and anniversaries. Text them in, call them in, 270-789-1464. That's 270-789-1464. And, of course, again, happy first day of school going out to the Greene County School Systems. Happy first day of school going out to all the students, the faculty, the staff, the administration, the bus drivers, the custodians, everybody who makes it great. Hope you all have a great first day of school. And, hey, hope the school year's great to you, all right? Make it a great one. And, of course, hey, it's always a great day to be a dragon.
1: It is Thursday, August 6th, Kentucky. We're inching closer to that football season, right? It is alive and well in Lexington. University of Kentucky football getting some encouraging news during fall camp as edge rusher Sam Green continues to make strong progress in his recovery from that ACL injury that ended his season last year. Head coach Will Stein updating on some key injuries into camp.
2: Nick Anderson, he's working back into full speed work. Had a really good summer. Vontae Barnes as well. Jaden Smith is in that same category. Sam Green, to me, he's looking great, expecting him to be a factor for us on defense this year. And then Tegra had a minor procedure. He'll be back within the next week or so. So nothing that is a major season-ending setback.
1: Tegra Shambola, by the way, is the 6'6", 329-pound former offensive lineman at The Ohio State. He was a three-time letter winner for the Buckeyes and was named the Outland Trophy Watch last season. Kentucky kicks off the Will Stein era September 5th against Youngstown State. Louisville tight end Brady Foley is already earning national attention before taking his first snap as a Cardinal. The Tulsa transfer has been named to the preseason John Mackey Award Watch list that honors the nation top tight end. Foley earned first team all AAC honors last season after catching 37 passes for 528 yards. On to basketball, the Wildcats continue exploring their options after the recent NCAA eligibility ruling, and Auburn transfer Keyshawn Hall remains high on Kentucky's radar. Hall reportedly spoke with the coaching staff over Zoom. According to a report from the Louisville Courier-Journal, the University of Louisville led all public universities in Kentucky in athlete revenue sharing and NIL spending during the first year of the NCAA's new model. Records showed the Cards spent nearly $33 million between March of 2025 and July of this year, almost $15 million more than the University of Kentucky reported spending. While Louisville released financial records through open records requests, Kentucky declined, citing state law exempts those records from disclosure. The university did acknowledge spending around $18 million. I'm Scott Fitzgerald.
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9: Taking a look at your local obituaries. Reva Neal Rogers Tucker, age 89 of Greensburg, passed away Wednesday, July the 29th at the Kindred Hospital in Louisville. The funeral service will be at 1 p.m. Central Time Thursday, August the 6th at Foster Toler Curry Funeral Home in Greensburg. Burial will follow in the Pierce Community Cemetery in Greene County. This has been the obituary of Reva Neal Rogers Tucker. Sheila Gail Malone, age 63 of Campbellsville, passed away on Friday at her home. The funeral will be Thursday at 1 p.m. at the L.R. Petty Funeral Home with interment in Jones Chapel Cemetery. Visitation is requested after 11 a.m. on Thursday. This has been the obituary of Sheila Gail Malone. Rosella Marr McCubbin, age 91 of Summersville, passed away Sunday at the University of Louisville Hospital. The funeral services will be conducted at 10 a.m. Saturday at Coward and Parrott Funeral Home, with burial to follow in the Bloyd Perkins Cemetery. Visitation is requested from 4 to 8 p.m. Friday and after 7 a.m. Saturday at Coward and Parrott Funeral Home. Donations are requested to the Bloyd Perkins Cemetery and can be made at Coward and Parrott Funeral Home. This has been the obituary of Rosella Marr McCubbin. Selena Hudson Bagby, 79 of Campbellsville, passed away August 3rd in Louisville. Visitation will be conducted from 5 to 8 p.m. Thursday at Parrott and Ramsey Funeral Home. The funeral service will be conducted at 11 a.m. Friday, August the 7th, at Parrott and Ramsey Funeral Home in Campbellsville, with burial in Brookside Cemetery. Expressions of sympathy requested to be donations to St. Jude Children's Research Hospital or Gideon Bibles and may be made at Parrott and Ramsey Funeral Home. This has been the obituary of Selena Hudson Bagby. Sam Trulock, 42 of Elkhorn, passed away August the 2nd in Bowling Green. Visitation will be from 5 to 8 p.m. Friday at Parrott and Ramsey Funeral Home in Campbellsville. The funeral service will be conducted at 1 p.m. Saturday at Parrott and Ramsey Funeral Home, with burial in Guardian Angel Trulock Family Cemetery in Elkhorn, with full military honors by the Marion County Veterans Honor Guard. Expressions of sympathy requested to be donations to funeral expenses and may be made at Parrott and Ramsey Funeral Home. This has been the obituary of Sam Trulock. William D. Bill Clark, age 85 of Greensburg, passed away Tuesday, August the 4th at his home. The family has requested a private service and burial will be at Greasy Creek Cemetery in the Exe community of Greene County. Arrangements are entrusted to Foster Toler Curry Funeral Home in Greensburg. This has been the obituary of William D. Bill Clark. Fork Broadcasting, Campbellsville and Greensburg, send our condolences to the families and to all who have recently lost a loved one.
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10: Here's your K-Country forecast. Partly cloudy and foggy early today with a slight chance for storms. Highs around 89, southerly winds around 5 miles per hour. Lows dip down to about 71 tonight. Chance for storms tomorrow. Highs around 89, sunshine mixed with clouds at times. That's your local forecast update. I'm meteorologist Jennifer Wojcicki from the K-Country Weather Center. Right now, it's 68 degrees.
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That was Trisha Yearwood. She's in love with a boy right here on the Morning Buzz on K Country 105.7. Happy Thursday, South Central Kentucky, and welcome in to another hour of the Morning Buzz here on K Country 105.7. Austin Armstrong hanging out with you this morning. Hope everybody's having a good one so far. And of course, hey, happy first day of school, Greene County School Systems. And of course, don't forget the Morning Buzz. 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And we'll have some great conversation, and well, we'll kick off your Thursday morning for you. It's all happening right here in another hour of the Morning Buzz. Coming up now, Jason Aldean, Dirt Road Anthem.

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That was Jayco and Barefoot Blue Jean Night right here on the Morning Buzz on K-Country 105.7. Austin Armstrong hanging out with you. Hope your Thursday's off to a great start. Don't forget, if you got a birthday or anniversary, text it in, call it in, 270-789-1464. And coming up in just a little over 5 minutes, going to give you the details on some happenings in and around our community. But right now, let's get back to that good old country music. It's Brooks and Dunn, Neon Moon.

0: Tucker Wetmore, Brunette, right here on the Morning Buzz on K Country 105.7. Austin Armstrong hanging out with you. Hope everybody's morning's off to a fantastic start. And, of course, don't forget, we got some awesome events coming up soon in our community. Of course, Green River Lake will be hosting that Kids Fishing Derby coming up August 8th. That is this Saturday. Beginning at 9 a.m. Eastern time, it's going to be happening over at the Green River Lake State Park near the fishing pier. No pre-registration. Registration required, and guess what? Equipment and the bait will be provided. Have any questions? You can give them a call at 270-465-4463. And don't forget, Green River Idol coming up August 22nd at 8 p.m. Eastern time at Oak and Madge, where you will be supporting a great cause and having a great time as well, as the money will be raising for Phoebe's Bridge Foundation here in Kentucky. And, well, of course, like I said, it's a night full of fun. One night, three rounds, winner takes all. More detail available over on their Facebook page. And, of course, more details available on all these community events and so many more over on our website at kcountry1057.com.
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2: 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The funeral service will be at 1 p.m. Central Time Thursday, August the 6th at Foster Toler Curry Funeral Home in Greensburg. Burial will follow in the Pierce Community Cemetery in Greene County. This has been the obituary of Reva Neal Rogers Tucker. Sheila Gail Malone, age 63 of Campbellsville, passed away on Friday at her home. The funeral will be Thursday at 1 p.m. at the L.R. Petty Funeral Home with interment in Jones Chapel Cemetery. Visitation is requested after 11 a.m. on Thursday. This has been the obituary of Sheila Gail Malone. Rosella Marr McCubbin, age 91 of Summersville, passed away Sunday at the University of Louisville Hospital. The funeral services will be conducted at 10 a.m. Saturday at Coward and Parrott Funeral Home, with burial to follow in the Bloyd Perkins Cemetery. Visitation is requested from 4 to 8 p.m. Friday and after 7 a.m. Saturday at Coward and Parrott Funeral Home. Donations are requested to the Bloyd Perkins Cemetery and can be made at Coward and Parrott Funeral Home. This has been the obituary of Rosella Marr McCubbin. Selena Hudson Bagby, 79 of Campbellsville, passed away August 3rd in Louisville. Visitation will be conducted from 5 to 8 p.m. Thursday at Parrott and Ramsey Funeral Home. The funeral service will be conducted at 11 a.m. Friday, August the 7th, at Parrott and Ramsey Funeral Home in Campbellsville with burial in Brookside Cemetery. Expressions of sympathy requested to be donations to St. Jude Children's Research Hospital or Gideon Bibles and may be made at Parrott and Ramsey Funeral Home. This has been the obituary of Selena Hudson Bagby. Sam Trulock, 42 of Elkhorn, passed away August the 2nd in Bowling Green. Visitation will be from 5 to 8 p.m. Friday at Parrott and Ramsey Funeral Home in Campbellsville. The funeral service will be conducted at 1 p.m. Saturday at Parrott and Ramsey Funeral Home with burial in Guardian Angel Trulock Family Cemetery in Elkhorn with full military honors by the Marion County Veterans Honor Guard. Expressions of sympathy requested to be donations to funeral expenses and may be made at Parrott and Ramsey Funeral Home. This has been the obituary of Sam Trulock. William D. Bill Clark, age 85 of Greensburg, passed away Tuesday, August the 4th at his home. The family has requested a private service and burial will be at Greasy Creek Cemetery in the Exe community of Greene County. Arrangements are entrusted to Foster Toler Curry Funeral Home in Greensburg. This has been the obituary of William D. Bill Clark. Fork Broadcasting, Campbellsville and Greensburg, send our condolences to the families and to all who have recently lost a loved one.
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4: Here's your K-Country forecast. Partly cloudy and foggy early today with a slight chance for storms. Highs around 89, southerly winds around 5 miles per hour. Lows dip down to about 71 tonight. Chance for storms tomorrow. Highs around 89, sunshine mixed with clouds at times. That's your local forecast update. I'm meteorologist Jennifer Wojcicki from the K-Country Weather Center. Right now, 70.
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0: with Zach John King. Gets a drinking right here on the Morning Buzz on K Country 105.7. Austin Armstrong hanging out with you this Thursday morning. And of course, again, happy first day of school. It's going out to the Greene County School System. The time is 7:42 a.m. Central, 8:42 a.m. Eastern time. And currently 72 degrees and mostly sunny here in South Central Kentucky. But do want to get you up to date on today's forecast. Do have a 20% chance of showers and thunderstorms after 11 a.m. And otherwise, mostly sunny, high near 89 tonight. Partly cloudy, low near 71. Moving into a Friday, more slight chances of showers than a chance of showers and thunderstorms after 10 a.m. Increasing clouds, high near 89. That chance of rain going to be increased to about 40% on Friday night, though. That's where the chance of rain grows up to 50%. And after that, partly cloudy, low near 71. Moving into a Saturday, got some more rain, 40% chance throughout the morning. And after that, partly sunny, high near 87. Saturday night, partly cloudy, low near 70. Stay up to date on the latest weather forecast right here on the radio dial, K Country 105.7, over on the Facebook page at K Country 105.7 on Facebook. Coming up after the break, I'll catch them. Chris Young on the way.
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3: Looking for the best country songs? 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

That was Morgan Wallen, Wasted on You. And that's another hour in the books right here on the Morning Buzz on K-Country 105.7. Hey, stick around. The final hour is on the way. Birthdays and anniversaries. We'll be pulling out the names, drawing out a winner. And, of course, hey, shouting out all those names on that list. You want to be on that list? Well, just text it in, call it in. I'd love to hear from you this morning. Love to celebrate that birthday or anniversary. 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That's 270-789-1464. And coming up next hour, we'll draw out the winner of the buzzword of the day. If you didn't catch it, hey, here's your chance. 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Again, that's the buzzword of the day, country to 789-1464.

FGL Dirt right here on the Morning Buzz on K Country 105.7. Welcome in to another hour, the final hour, the Morning Buzz right here on K Country 105.7. Austin Armstrong tagging along with you this Thursday morning. The time is 8:10 a.m. Central, 9:10 a.m. Eastern time. 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Also, we'll be drawing out that winner for the buzzword of the day. 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

It's that time of the morning, time for birthdays and anniversaries here on the Morning Buzz on K-Country 105.7, brought to you by the wonderful folks at Tavern on the Square, Colton Steakhouse and Grill in Camelsville, Dairy Queen Grill and Chill in Greensburg, and Poof a Freeze Dry Treats. And of course, the daily birthday winner today going to walk away with that daily prize, the Tavern 4 appetizer from Tavern on the Square. And on Friday, one lucky listener, actually, let's make it two lucky listeners, are going to walk away with some great prizes. One of them, an ice cream cake from Dairy Queen Grill and Chill. The other going to walk away with a $20 gift card from Poof a Freeze Dry Treats. We started off with a big old happy anniversary going out to Chris and Kim Downs. Happy anniversary, guys. Hey, congratulations. Here's to many more years. Fanny Curry celebrating that birthday today. Happy birthday, Miss Curry. Hope you have a great one. Hope it is the best one yet. Daryl Rooks celebrating that birthday today. Happy birthday, my man, Daryl. Hope it is a good one. Lindsay Smith celebrating that birthday today. Happy birthday, Miss Lindsay. Hope it is a fantastic birthday. Karen and Adele Warp celebrating 31 years yesterday. Happy belated anniversary, guys. Hope you all had a great one. Here's to many, many more. And Billy Martle celebrating a birthday today as well. That's a big old happy birthday going out to Miss Billy. Hope you have a great one. Hope it is the best one yet. Also, a familiar name, Tony Grant, my man. Happy birthday, brother. Hope it is a great one. And last but not least, Will Shepherd celebrating that birthday today as well. Happy birthday, Will. All right, it's time to drop all these names into the prize box. We give them a big old shaky shake. We stir them up. We draw out a winner. And we say congratulations to Daryl Rooks. Congratulations and happy birthday going out to Daryl Rooks. Daryl, stop by the station, and we'll get you hooked up with your prize to Tavern on the Square. Hey, you did win today. Don't worry. Come back on a Friday tomorrow, the big day. We'll be giving away those weekly prizes. One of you will walk away with that prize from Dairy Queen Grill and Chill, the other from Poof Freeze Dried Treats. And, of course, the lucky couple of the week walk away with that free lunch for two at Colton Steakhouse and a grill in Camelsville. 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And don't forget, you can submit birthdays and anniversaries at any time over on the website at kcountry1057.com or through the Facebook page at kcountry105.7 on Facebook. Let's get back to that good old country music. Coming up now, Tracy Lawrence, Better Man, Better Off, right here on WGRK.

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1: Taking a look at your local obituaries. Reva Neil Rogers Tucker, age 89 of Greensburg, passed away Wednesday, July the 29th. At the Kindred Hospital in Louisville. The funeral service will be at 1 p.m. Central Time Thursday, August the 6th, at Foster Toler Curry Funeral Home in Greensburg. Burial will follow in the Pierce Community Cemetery in Greene County. This has been the obituary of Reva Neil Rogers Tucker. Sheila Gail Malone, age 63 of Campbellsville, passed away on Friday at her home. The funeral will be Thursday at 1 p.m. at the L.R. Petty Funeral Home with interment in Jones Chapel Cemetery. Visitation is requested after 11 a.m. on Thursday. This has been the obituary of Sheila Gail Malone. Rosella Marr McCubbin, age 91 of Summersville, passed away Sunday at the University of Louisville Hospital. The funeral services will be conducted at 10 a.m. Saturday at Coward and Parrott Funeral Home, with burial to follow in the Bloyd Perkins Cemetery. Visitation is requested from 4 to 8 p.m. Friday and after 7 a.m. Saturday at Coward and Parrott Funeral Home. Donations are requested to the Bloyd Perkins Cemetery and can be made at Coward and Parrott Funeral Home. This has been the obituary of Rosella Marr McCubbin. Selena Hudson Bagby, 79 of Campbellsville, passed away August 3rd in Louisville. Visitation will be conducted from 5 to 8 p.m. Thursday at Parrott and Ramsey Funeral Home. The funeral service will be conducted at 11 a.m. Friday, August the 7th, at Parrott and Ramsey Funeral Home in Campbellsville with burial in Brookside Cemetery. Expressions of sympathy requested to be donations to St. Jude Children's Research Hospital or Gideon Bibles and may be made at Parrott and Ramsey Funeral Home. This has been the obituary of Selena Hudson Bagby. Sam Trulock, 42 of Elkhorn, passed away August the 2nd in Bowling Green. Visitation will be from 5 to 8 p.m. Friday at Parrott and Ramsey Funeral Home in Campbellsville. The funeral service will be conducted at 1 p.m. Saturday at Parrott and Ramsey Funeral Home with burial in Guardian Angel Trulock Family Cemetery in Elkhorn with full military honors by the Marion County Veterans Honor Guard. Expressions of sympathy requested to be donations to funeral expenses and may be made at Parrott and Ramsey Funeral Home. This has been the obituary of Sam Trulock. William D. Bill Clark, age 85 of Greensburg, passed away Tuesday, August the 4th at his home. The family has requested a private service and burial will be at Greasy Creek Cemetery in the Exe community of Greene County. Arrangements are entrusted to Foster Toler Curry Funeral Home in Greensburg. This has been the obituary of William D. Bill Clark. Fork Broadcasting, Campbellsville and Greensburg, send our condolences to the families and to all who have recently lost a loved one.
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4: Here's your K Country forecast. Slight chance of thunderstorms today, otherwise sunshine mixed with clouds at times. Highs level off around 89. Southwesterly winds around 5 miles per hour. Partly cloudy skies tonight, lows dip down to about 71. Chance of thunderstorms tomorrow, high of 89, sunshine mixed with clouds at times. That's your local forecast update. I'm meteorologist Jennifer Wojcicki from the K-Country Weather Center. Currently 72.
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That was Diamond Rio, Meet in the Middle, right here on the Morning Buzz on K-Country 105.7. Another hour is going by, but hey, it's not over yet, because coming up in just a little over 5 minutes is the buzzword of the day. We'll be drawing out that winner. If you haven't texted in the buzzword of the day for your chance to win tickets to Beach Bend Park in Bowling Green, Kentucky, well, I don't know, maybe you need to text in a certain buzzword, and maybe that certain buzzword is a country, C-O-U-N-T-R-Y. Yeah, maybe, I don't know, this is a hint. So all you got to do, text it to 270-789-1464 is the buzzword of the day. Coming up in just a little over 5 minutes, but right now it's Kenny Chesney, Carry On.

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0: At home or on the

Bowling Green to have a little fun on the amusement rides over at Beachman Park. And, of course, you can even enjoy the fun over at Splash Lagoon as well. So if you texted in today's code word, which was country, then you've been entered in for your chance to win. We drop in the names, we give it a big old shaky shake, we draw out the winner, and we say congratulations to Corey Wright. Congratulations going out to Corey Wright. You won yourself two tickets to Beach Bend Park. 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And hey, if you didn't win today, come back tomorrow. It's the buzzword of the day every weekday morning right here on the Morning Buzz.

0: That's going to do it for the Morning Buzz here on K Country 105.7. Hey, I appreciate y'all so much for tagging along. Truly do appreciate it. Whether it's your first day or your 100th day joining us here on the Morning Buzz, hey, I appreciate y'all keeping local radio awesome and, of course, choosing K Country 105.7 as your source of entertainment this morning. Hope you have a fantastic rest of your Thursday. Come back tomorrow. We'll tackle Friday together. Love yourself. Love each other. My name's Austin Armstrong. I'll catch you on the next one right here on K Country.
1: We've been to both Carolinas, seen a big Montana sky, driven up and down the coast a few times, London, Paris, paradise. But ain't got much memory of the scenes, come to think I missed them all. And damn, babe.

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That sunset, cliffs by the sea, and the night rolled in. And you still talk about that moon that I can't recall, but God, I saw.

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2: On this vote, the yeas are 8, the nays are 5, and the motion is agreed to.
1: The call is the Senate Homeland Security Committee this morning votes along party lines to hold Dr. Anthony Fauci in contempt of Congress. At a hearing last week, he invoked his Fifth Amendment right over 100 times, refusing to answer any questions about the pandemic. Investigators still looking for the hackers behind the attacks on water systems in several states. Iran among the suspects. ABC News Chief Investigative Correspondent Aaron Katursky on an intelligence note reviewed by ABC News.
3: The note says public safety officials in Utah identified targeted reconnaissance against water infrastructure in their state using an internet signature linked to Iran. The note said there were nearly 500 attempted intrusions in a 46-minute window November 24th. That's 3 months before the U.S. and Israel launched their first strikes.
1: The number of Americans filing for unemployment help rising to 199,000 people last week. This is ABC News.
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11: Here's your K-Country forecast. Slight chance of thunderstorms today. Otherwise, sunshine mixed with clouds at times. Highs level off around 89. Southwesterly winds around 5 miles per hour. Partly cloudy skies tonight. Lows dip down to about 71. Chance of thunderstorms tomorrow. High of 89. Sunshine mixed with clouds at times. That's your local forecast update. I'm meteorologist Jennifer Wojcicki from the K-Country Weather Center. Right now, it's 75 degrees.
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Be My Baby Tonight. John Michael Montgomery kicks off the Cha Show on Throwback Thursday. We got all your favorites that you boot scoot to. And back of the day, Little Texas is on the way as well. And Randy Travis.

0: Kane Brown and his new one right there, and Woman. All right, we're going to Iowa this weekend with NASCAR. All right, check your local listings. Blake Shelton is coming up next. Some Beach, also Little Texas for Throwback Thursday. And Ella Langley's number one song is coming up as well.
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2: 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Winners must appear in person with proper positive legal identification to claim any prize. Monday through Friday, excluding holidays, within 30 days or the prize will be forfeited. Prizes will not be mailed or delivered. Any winners under the age of 18 must be accompanied by a parent or legal guardian. No trade or cash equivalent will be awarded for any contest prize. Any person or persons found to be in violation of these contest rules before, during, or after the respective contest or giveaway will be disqualified and will not be eligible for further contests or giveaways.
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0: Ella Langley. Last time I looked, 14 straight weeks at number one on the Billboard charts. Ella Langley right there. All right, it is Throwback Thursday. You hang tight because Randy Travis, if I didn't have you, is on the way. Also, Leanne Womack and the new duet from Lainey Wilson and John Mayer.
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7: Here's your K-Country forecast. Slight chance of thunderstorms today. Otherwise, sunshine mixed with clouds at times. Highs level off around 89. Southwesterly winds around 5 miles per hour. Partly cloudy skies tonight. Lows dip down to about 71. Chance of thunderstorms tomorrow. High of 89. Sunshine mixed with clouds at times. That's your local forecast update. I'm meteorologist Jennifer Wojcicki from the K-Country Weather Center. Right now, it's 75 degrees.
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0: I would have never guessed in a million years that pop star John Mayer would cross over into the country charts, but he did. Lainey Wilson pulled him over. Phone, keys, and a wallet. Love that song right there. Hope you're doing well. Ciao with you. It is Throwback Thursday, and I've got Shania Twain in the mix coming up soon.
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1: ABC News, I'm Sherry Preston. The Senate Homeland Security Committee, along party lines, votes to hold Dr. Anthony Fauci in contempt for his appearance last week in which he invoked the Fifth Amendment more than 100 times. ABC's Jay O'Brien answering the question of what's next.
2: The normal process is it would then send that resolution to the Senate for a full Senate vote, but that would require a 60-vote threshold to clear. And Chairman Paul knows that is very unlikely to get out of the Senate. It would require Democratic votes. And so what he's mused about possibly doing is just forwarding this contempt resolution right on to the Department of Justice, circumventing that Senate vote.
1: The FDA voting this week to approve Moderna's first ever mRNA seasonal flu vaccine for people 50 and older. The Trump administration says it plans to overhaul the Head Start program, tossing out many of the regulations in place for the 700,000 children currently enrolled. Last year, the administration laid off much of Head Start support staff. This is ABC News.
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9: Here's your K-Country forecast. Slight chance of thunderstorms today. Otherwise, sunshine mixed with clouds at times. Highs level off around 89. Southwesterly winds around 5 miles per hour. Partly cloudy skies tonight. Lows dip down to about 71. Chance of thunderstorms tomorrow. High of 89. Sunshine mixed with clouds at times. That's your local forecast update. I'm meteorologist Jennifer Wojcicki from the K-Country Weather Center. Currently 79.
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On Throwback Thursday, Shania Twain, you're still the one. The new album is called Little Miss Twain, all right? And it debuted in the top 20 on the Canadian charts. Throwback Thursday, it's on. Kenny, American Kid, his new album comes out September 25th.

0: say so. Gay Country wants to thank you for listening to us. 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

0: and a double album. That is Luke Combs, of course, and Sleepless in a Hotel Room. Hope you're doing well today. Ella Langley continues her dominance on the country charts. And, 16 straight weeks with Jews in Texas. That is crazy. Vince Gill has released Volume 9 of his album series called 18 Summers. You might want to check that out, okay? Mr. Vince Gill right there.
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4: Here's your K-Country forecast. Slight chance of thunderstorms today. Otherwise, sunshine mixed with clouds at times. Highs level off around 89. Southwesterly winds around 5 miles per hour. Partly cloudy skies tonight. Lows dip down to about 71. Chance of thunderstorms tomorrow. High of 89. Sunshine mixed with clouds at times. That's your local forecast update. I'm meteorologist Jennifer Wojcicki from the K-Country Weather Center. Currently 79.
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0: country am I in?
1: It doesn't matter. It's 5 o'clock somewhere.
0: It's always on 5 in Margaritaville, come to think of it.
1: Yeah, I heard that.
0: You've been there, haven't you?
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0: Zach Top, south of Sanity. We're going to the Midwest, Iowa, with NASCAR this weekend. All right, it is Throwback Thursday, and I've got Garth Brooks lined up. We got Randy Houser. We got Travis Tritt all coming up.
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10: And here's Clark with the weather. 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
1: ABC News, I'm Sherry Preston. The Senate Homeland Security Committee has voted along party lines to hold Dr. Anthony Fauci in contempt for not answering any of its questions last week about the origins of COVID. Growing concern about the dwindling supplies of air defense missiles in the national stockpile thanks to the war with Iran.
2: We're talking about the THAAD missile system. We're talking about the Patriot missile system. A think tank earlier this month put out information that said that the Patriot missiles have been depleted by two-thirds and the THAADs by half. We have confirmed that reporting. We also know from U.S. officials that the number of TACM and PRISM missiles are, quote, extremely low.
1: ABC Pentagon reporter Louis Martinez. Two Israeli soldiers were killed in an explosion in southern Lebanon today, the first Israeli death since a shaky truce between Israel and Hezbollah nearly 2 months ago. Trump administration says it's planning to completely overhaul the Head Start program. This is ABC News.
3: That'll be $84.52.
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9: From the Fork Media News Desk, I'm Austin Armstrong. The boil water advisory for a portion of Taylor County has been lifted. The Kentucky Division of Water has cleared the advisory that affected consumers from 5701 Hodgenville Road to 146 Wayne Road. Officials say water samples tested negative for harmful bacteria and the water is now safe for normal use. Anyone with questions can contact the Campbellsville Water Office. In other news, as students return to the classroom, Kentucky officials are reminding drivers about the state's updated school bus safety law. Under the new law, drivers must stop for a school or church bus displaying its stop arm and flashing red lights from either direction on all roadways. The only exception is when traffic is traveling in the opposite direction on a roadway divided by an elevated barrier or an unpaved median. Officials emphasize that a paved center turn lane does not qualify as a divider, meaning drivers must still stop. The law also places responsibility on the registered owner of a vehicle if a driver who illegally passes a stopped school bus cannot be identified. Motorists are encouraged to slow down, stay alert, avoid distractions, and always watch for flashing school bus lights to help keep students safe. Meanwhile, the Campbellsville Independent School District will hold a special called meeting on Friday, tomorrow, August 7th at 1 p.m. Eastern Time or noon Central. The primary item on the agenda is discussion and possible action on the proposed 2026-2027 tax rates. The meeting will conclude following discussion and action item. And finally, Fork Broadcasting has officially announced a new name. The company has rebranded as a Fork Media, reflecting its evolution from a traditional radio broadcaster into a full-service media company offering radio, digital advertising, web design, graphic design, and creative marketing services. The company traces back its roots to 1981 when the founder, Terry Fork, purchased WAIN AM in Columbia. Since then, the organization has expanded throughout Kentucky, Indiana, and Illinois while continuing to serve local communities. President and CEO Neil Middleton says that while the name has changed, the company's commitment to local radio and helping businesses grow remains the same. He says the new brand better reflects the full range of services that the company now provides while continuing to support the communities they proudly serve. End quote. For more details on stories like these and more, be sure to check out our websites, myq104.com, kcountry1057.com, and WTCOradio.com.
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17: Taking a look at your local obituaries. Rosella Moore McCubbin, age 91 of Summersville, passed away Sunday at the University of Louisville Hospital. The funeral services will be conducted at 10 a.m. Saturday at Coward and Parrott Funeral Home, with burial to follow in the Bloyd Perkins Cemetery. Visitation is requested from 4 to 8 p.m. Friday and after 7 a.m. Saturday at Coward and Parrott Funeral Home. Donations are requested to the Bloyd Perkins Cemetery and can be made at Coward and Parrott Funeral Home. This has been the obituary of Rosella Marr McCubbin. Selena Hudson Bagby, 79 of Campbellsville, passed away August 3rd in Louisville. Visitation will be conducted from 5 to 8 p.m. Thursday at Parrott and Ramsey Funeral Home. The funeral service will be conducted at 11 a.m. Friday, August the 7th, at Parrott and Ramsey Funeral Home in Campbellsville, with burial in Brookside Cemetery. Expressions of sympathy requested to be donations to St. Jude Children's Research Hospital or Gideon Bibles and may be made at Parrott and Ramsey Funeral Home. This has been the obituary of Selena Hudson Bagby. Sam Trulock, 42 of Elkhorn, passed away August the 2nd in Bowling Green. Visitation will be from 5 to 8 p.m. Friday at Parrott and Ramsey Funeral Home in Campbellsville. The funeral service will be conducted at 1 p.m. Saturday at Parrott and Ramsey Funeral Home, with burial in Guardian Angel Trulock Family Cemetery in Elkhorn, with full military honors by the Marion County Veterans Honor Guard. Expressions of sympathy requested to be donations to funeral expenses and may be made at Parrott and Ramsey Funeral Home. This has been the obituary of Sam Trulock. William D. Bill Clark, age 85 of Greensburg, passed away Tuesday, August the 4th at his home. The family has requested a private service and burial will be at Greasy Creek Cemetery in the Exe community of Greene County. Arrangements are entrusted to Foster Toler Curry Funeral Home in Greensburg. This has been the obituary of William D. Bill Clark. Fork Broadcasting, Campbellsville and Greensburg, send our condolences to the families and to all who have recently lost a loved one.
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19: Here's your K-Country forecast. Slight chance of thunderstorms today. Otherwise, sunshine mixed with clouds at times. Highs level off around 89. Southwesterly winds around 5 miles per hour. Partly cloudy skies tonight. Lows dip down to about 71. Chance of thunderstorms tomorrow. High of 89. Sunshine mixed with clouds at times. That's your local forecast update. I'm meteorologist Jennifer Wojcicki from the K-Country Weather Center. Currently 81.
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Liar, liar, pants on fire, Garth Brooks. Blame It on My Roots tour. Almost 500,000 people already in the queue to buy tickets. How about that? What she's doing now? Throwback Thursday.

0: Taylor is on the country charts. I knew it. I knew you. Randy Houser, Garth Brooks before that. Throwback Thursday. How about another couple, huh? Travis Tritt, Clay Walker, sound good? Coming up next.
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6: Here's your K-Country forecast. Slight chance of thunderstorms today, otherwise sunshine mixed with clouds at times. Highs level off around 89. Southwesterly winds around 5 miles per hour. Partly cloudy skies tonight, lows dip down to about 71. Chance of thunderstorms tomorrow, high of 89, sunshine mixed with clouds at times. That's your local forecast update. I'm meteorologist Jennifer Wojcicki from the K-Country Weather Center. Currently 81.
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0: think as you drunk. That is Riley Green. John Anderson. Well, let's keep it on the drinking theme. Straight Tequila Night. Throwback Thursday coming up next.
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1: ABC News, I'm Brian Clark. Senate Majority Leader John Thune says reports of the military running low on key munitions are concerning. ABC contributor and former Deputy Assistant Secretary of Defense Mick Mulroy says
2: that is, of course, concern militarily from a security point of view, but it also somewhat restricts the president's decision making when it comes to escalating, not escalating, and how long this war will last. So this does have a direct strategic and tactical impact on our operations.
1: White House Press Secretary Caroline Leavitt said a Washington Post reported dust up between President Trump and Defense Secretary Pete Hegseth over the stockpile, quote, never happened. A Senate committee voted to hold Dr. Anthony Fauci in contempt of Congress after he refused to answer their questions last week. And federal officials say jalapeno peppers linked to a salmonella outbreak have been traced to a grower in Mexico. The FDA says 93% of people they interviewed reported eating at a Mexican-style restaurant in a one-month period. This is ABC News.
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7: From the Fork Media News Desk, I'm Austin Armstrong. The boil water advisory for a portion of Taylor County has been lifted. The Kentucky Division of Water has cleared the advisory that affected consumers from 5701 Hodgenville Road to 146 Wayne Road. Officials say water samples tested negative for harmful bacteria and the water is now safe for normal use. Anyone with questions can contact the Campbellsville Water Office. In other news, as students return to the classroom, Kentucky officials are reminding drivers about the state's updated school bus safety law. Under the new law, drivers must stop for a school or church bus displaying its stop arm and flashing red lights from either direction on all roadways. The only exception is when traffic is traveling in the opposite direction on a roadway divided by an elevated barrier or an unpaved median. Officials emphasize that a paved center turn lane does not qualify as a divider, meaning drivers must still stop. The law also places responsibility on the registered owner of a vehicle if a driver who illegally passes a stopped school bus cannot be identified. Motorists are encouraged to slow down, stay alert, avoid distractions, and always watch for flashing school bus lights to help keep students safe. Meanwhile, the Campbellsville Independent School District will hold a special called meeting on Friday, tomorrow, August 7th at 1 p.m. Eastern Time or noon Central. The primary item on the agenda is discussion and possible action on the proposed 2026-2027 tax rates. The meeting will conclude following discussion and action item. And finally, Fork Broadcasting has officially announced a new name. The company has rebranded as a Fork Media, reflecting its evolution from a traditional radio broadcaster into a full-service media company offering radio, digital advertising, web design, graphic design, and creative marketing services. The company traces back its roots to 1981 when the founder, Terry Fork, purchased WAIN AM in Columbia. Since then, the organization has expanded throughout Kentucky, Indiana, and Illinois while continuing to serve local communities. President and CEO Neil Middleton says that while the name has changed, the company's commitment to local radio and helping businesses grow remains the same. He says the new brand better reflects the full range of services that the company now provides while continuing to support the communities they proudly serve. End quote. For more details on stories like these and more, be sure to check out our websites, myq104.com, kcountry1057.com, and wtcoradio.com.
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13: Taking a look at your local obituaries. Rosella Moore McCubbin, age 91 of Summersville, passed away Sunday at the University of Louisville Hospital. The funeral services will be conducted at 10 a.m. Saturday at Coward and Parrott Funeral Home, with burial to follow in the Bloyd Perkins Cemetery. Visitation is requested from 4 to 8 p.m. Friday and after 7 a.m. Saturday at Coward and Parrott Funeral Home. Donations are requested to the Bloyd Perkins Cemetery and can be made at Coward and Parrott Funeral Home. This has been the obituary of Rosella Moore McCubbin. Selena Hudson Bagby, 79 of Campbellsville, passed away August 3rd in Louisville. Visitation will be conducted from 5 to 8 p.m. Thursday at Parrott Ramsey Funeral Home. The funeral service will be conducted at 11 a.m. Friday, August the 7th, at Parrott Ramsey Funeral Home in Campbellsville, with burial in Brookside Cemetery. Expressions of sympathy requested to be donations to St. Jude Children's Research Hospital or Gideon Bibles and may be made at Parrott Ramsey Funeral Home. This has been the obituary of Selena Hudson Bagby. Sam Trulock, 42 of Elkhorn, passed away August the 2nd in Bowling Green. Visitation will be from 5 to 8 p.m. Friday at Parrott and Ramsey Funeral Home in Campbellsville. The funeral service will be conducted at 1 p.m. Saturday at Parrott and Ramsey Funeral Home, with burial in Guardian Angel Trulock Family Cemetery in Elkhorn, with full military honors by the Marion County Veterans Honor Guard. Expressions of sympathy requested to be donations to funeral expenses and may be made at Parrott and Ramsey Funeral Home. This has been the obituary of Sam Trulock. William D. Bill Clark, age 85 of Greensburg, passed away Tuesday, August the 4th at his home. The family has requested a private service and burial will be at Greasy Creek Cemetery in the Exe community of Greene County. Arrangements are entrusted to Foster Toler Curry Funeral Home in Greensburg. This has been the obituary of William D. Bill Clark. Fork Broadcasting, Campbellsville and Greensburg, send our condolences to the families and to all who have recently lost a loved one.
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14: Here's your K-Country forecast. Slight chance of thunderstorms this afternoon. Otherwise, sunshine mixed with clouds at times. Daytime high is approaching 89. Southwest winds around 5 miles per hour. Partly cloudy skies again. Tonight, lows around 71. Chance of thunderstorms tomorrow. Highs around 89. Partly cloudy skies. That's your local forecast update. I'm meteorologist Jennifer Wojcicki from the K-Country Weather Center. Currently, it's 82 degrees.
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0: Luke Combs and Be By You. Clint Black, John Pardee before that. Hope you're doing well today. It's Cha. Can you smell football in the air? I'm ready for summer to be over, this heat wave, the rain, the wind, all of it. And I'm ready for a little football. It's in the air, huh? All right. It is also Throwback Thursday. That's what's in the air. Alan Jackson, Must Be Love, coming up. And also Tracy Byrd going to do the watermelon crawl.
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0: Bella and Morgan, and I can't love you anymore. Ella Langley, 16 straight weeks at number one, which is in Texas. 16 straight weeks. She already blew out the record set by pop stars Whitney Houston and Mariah Carey. Seriously, she set her own record right there, and she's going to continue to break it. I swear. I love it. It is Throwback Thursday with John. I got George Strait with Eric Church coming up next, and also Joe DeMessina is going to give us some lessons in leaving, all right? All coming up on K-Country.
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6: Here's your K-Country forecast. Slight chance of thunderstorms this afternoon. Otherwise, sunshine mixed with clouds at times. Daytime high is approaching 89. Southwest winds around 5 miles per hour. Partly cloudy skies again. Tonight, lows around 71. Chance of thunderstorms tomorrow. Highs around 89. Partly cloudy skies. That's your local forecast update. I'm meteorologist Jennifer Wojcicki from the K-Country Weather Center. Currently, it's 82 degrees.
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0: Drive, drive, drive, and Iowa we go with NASCAR this weekend. Joe DiMessina coming up next for Throwback Thursday. 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
1: ABC News, I'm Brian Clark. The Pentagon has blamed a recent change in how it categorizes casualties related to the military operation in Iran as a technical error. But Democratic Senator Tammy Duckworth today is introducing legislation that she says will prevent this from happening. She says it's about being upfront and honest with facts that could have big impacts.
2: There is different statuses for how our service members are treated for their wounds and compensated if they are wounded or killed in a combat operation as opposed to a non-combat injury or death.
1: A Senate committee today voted to hold Dr. Anthony Fauci in contempt for his refusal to answer their questions last week. Committee Chair Rand Paul says he'll refer the vote to the Justice Department. The FDA voted to approve Moderna's first ever mRNA seasonal flu shot for people 50 and older. Data showed the vaccine was 27% more effective than the traditional flu shot. This is ABC News.
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14: Here's your K-Country forecast. Slight chance of thunderstorms this afternoon. Otherwise, sunshine mixed with clouds at times. Daytime high is approaching 89. Southwest winds around 5 miles per hour. Partly cloudy skies again. Tonight, lows around 71. Chance of thunderstorms tomorrow. Highs around 89. Partly cloudy skies. That's your local forecast update. I'm meteorologist Jennifer Wojcicki from the K-Country Weather Center. Currently, it's 82 degrees.
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0: 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Get to drinking, Zach John King. You got a gajillion choices out there where you can get your music, right? A gajillion. We all do. But you choose us. And big hugs and big love come your way, all right? Because we appreciate your time. We don't take it lightly right here. And we try to do our best to get you the music that you love, you know, to sing along to, your favorites, some new ones, some old ones. And also, most important, the information that you need. News, specifically weather in these crazy weather times, all right? So we just want to let you know that we appreciate you. 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

0: It's a beautiful thing, Megan Maroney, Leroy Parnell. Before that, Winding Down, the Chaz Show on Throwback Thursday. Luke Combs, Even Though I'm Leaving. Love that song, always in my heart. And Alabama Songs of the South coming up next. All right, Rascal Flatts as well.
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7: Here's your K-Country forecast. Chance of thunderstorms this afternoon. Otherwise, sunshine mixed with clouds at times. High temperatures reach up to 89. Winds out of the southwest, 5 to 10 miles per hour. Partly cloudy skies again. Tonight, slight chance of thunderstorms. Lows level off around 70. That's your local forecast update. I'm meteorologist Jennifer Wojcicki from the K-Country Weather Center. Currently, it's 79 degrees.
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0: chat with you. I enjoyed hearing you sing today on Throwback Thursday. I did Stella Lefty right there in Boston, Alabama. Before that, Luke Combs got Rascal Flatts, Mayberry. One more before I go. All right, Throwback Thursday. It's always fun to be with you, all right? All right. Have a great day. Rest of your day. Free music right here. And we'll kick off our Friday together. Stay safe.
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1: ABC News, I'm Brian Clark. A Senate committee voted to hold Dr. Anthony Fauci in contempt of Congress for refusing to answer questions about the COVID-19 pandemic. The committee's chair, Rand Paul, says he'll refer the vote directly to the attorney general, sidestepping the usual precedent of a full Senate vote.
2: And really doesn't have to go before the Senate. There is some precedent for doing it that way, and it still may be done that way. But for now, we will hand carry this over to the attorney general.
1: There's new pressure on Republican Congressman Max Miller of Ohio. The state's other Republican senator, John Husted, said he believes dropping out would be in the best interest of Miller's family. Miller has been involved in a custody dispute with his ex-wife, the daughter of Ohio's Republican Senator Bernie Moreno. Health officials in Michigan say people in the state can resume their regular lettuce-eating habits because cyclosporiasis cases are declining. Michigan saw the bulk of the nationwide uptick in the parasitic illness. This is ABC News.
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9: Here's your K-Country forecast. Chance of thunderstorms this afternoon. Otherwise, sunshine mixed with clouds at times. High temperatures reach up to 89. Winds out of the southwest, 5 to 10 miles per hour. Partly cloudy skies again. Tonight, slight chance of thunderstorms. Lows level off around 70. That's your local forecast update. I'm meteorologist Jennifer Wojcicki from the K-Country Weather Center. Currently, it's 81 degrees.
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Flying through the workday and how we get to quitting time faster, right? As long as you're working away with us, maybe you're on vacay or playing, whatever. Thanks for having us on the most country that you love right here, right now with a fish boy.

0: Well, if you've always wanted a tattoo, you want one, don't you? But couldn't handle the pain or have a fear of needles? A new invention from British startup company may change that. The company called CypherX says it has developed the world's first painless permanent tattoo system. Here we go. Procedure uses a patch covered with microscopic needles to deliver tattoo pigment into the upper layers of the skin rather than the traditional tattoo gun. Users wear the patch for about 15 minutes and the design becomes fully visible within 1 to 2 days. Well, that sounds uncomfortable. No thanks. That's weird, man. But let me know if you try it.
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0: Here we go with another study. More studies more often in America. This from the American Bar Association. They found that female lawyers report significantly higher levels of stress, anxiety, depression, financial strain than their male counterparts. Survey, which included about 3,000 attorneys nationwide, found that 39% of women lawyers reported anxiety symptoms compared to 23% of the men. Many pointed to long billable hours, workplace culture, gender bias, poor sleep, and the challenge of balancing work with caregiving responsibilities. Plus, I'm sure they're sick of all the lawyer jokes, too. Right? What's brown? What's black and brown looks good on a lawyer? A Doberman. Never mind.
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5: 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Always keeping you weather aware.
6: Here's your K-Country forecast. Chance of thunderstorms this afternoon. Otherwise, sunshine mixed with clouds at times. High temperatures reach up to 89. Winds out of the southwest, 5 to 10 miles per hour. Partly cloudy skies again. Tonight, slight chance of thunderstorms. Lows level off around 70. That's your local forecast update. I'm meteorologist Jennifer Wojcicki from the K-Country Weather Center. Currently, it's 84 degrees.
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0: All right, you're just in time to check this out. More young adults are living with their parents than even during the pandemic. That's right. According to a new study, in 2025, the latest records, a record 25.5 million Americans under 35 were living at home largely because of rising housing costs and overall cost of living. Made it harder to be independent, harder to afford. I mean, I can see some of that. Big cities, rents like $3,000 a month for a one-bedroom apartment. Many of these moving back aren't unemployed. In fact, about 70% of these adults who live with their parents actually have jobs, so they're not just sitting around doing nothing. Experts say wages have kept them haven't kept up with inflation, kept them from going out on their own. Home prices, rent, mortgage rate, you name it. As a result, more young adults are turning to mom and dad's house to save money and regroup financially while they work toward living on their own. Now, I'd like to go back living with my parents, but they've moved again, and they refuse to give me a forwarding address. I have no idea where they are.
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1: ABC News, I'm Brian Clark. Senator Mitch McConnell of Kentucky, not seen on Capitol Hill since June 11, says in a statement he's been discharged from a rehabilitation center. He had suffered a fall at his home in June and was briefly unconscious. ABC Stephen Portnoy has the latest from Washington.
2: The statement only says that he'll continue his recovery at home during the August work period, excuse me, the state work period, so the August recess, which will end sometime in mid-September. And the open question here in Washington is, will we see Mitch McConnell return to D.C., return to the Capitol for his final months of his seventh term?
1: The attorney for Dr. Anthony Fauci called today's Senate committee vote to hold Fauci in contempt a crude political stunt. The committee chair, Rand Paul, says he'll refer the vote on Fauci's refusal to answer questions last week to the Department of Justice. Oil prices remain elevated. Still no deal to reopen the Strait of Hormuz. And tomorrow's July jobs report could show more financial impacts. This is ABC News.
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7: Here's your K-Country forecast. Chance of thunderstorms this afternoon. Otherwise, sunshine mixed with clouds at times. High temperatures reach up to 89. Winds out of the southwest, 5 to 10 miles per hour. Partly cloudy skies again. Tonight, slight chance of thunderstorms. Lows dip down to about 70. That's your local forecast update. I'm meteorologist Jennifer Wojcicki from the K-Country Weather Center. Currently, 86.
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Luke Combs here with a catfish playing Great Country. And tomorrow morning, doing the same thing and having fun first thing in the morning, 6 a.m. Eastern, brought to you by A Different Drummer Dance Studio, Auto Smart, Duo Broadband, United Citizens Bank, also Long Hunters Coffee and Tea. 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

0: Line right along with you, catfish. Well, let's check this out. Every year, the Social Security Administration releases data showing the most popular baby names in the country, which shows Olivia is the top name for girls for the seventh year in a row. I don't even know Olivia. And Liam is the number one name for boys for the ninth straight year. But some names are far less popular, including these that were given to 10 or fewer babies. Aloe, Eureka, Maybelline, and Howdy, Rooster, and Anchor for boys. Rooster. I love that name. If I wouldn't have been Catfish, it would have been Rooster Hunter. Well, that would have sounded weird. Rooster, Craig, yeah, anyway. Looks like the kids with those names will probably be called by a nickname of a choosing as soon as they can speak. Don't call me Rooster, just call me Roo.
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2: 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No purchase necessary. 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Participants can only win one contest prize per person every 30 days. Winners must appear in person with proper positive legal identification to claim any prize. Monday through Friday, excluding holidays, within 30 days or the prize will be forfeited. Prizes will not be mailed or delivered. Any winners under the age of 18 must be accompanied by a parent or legal guardian. No trade or cash equivalent will be awarded for any contest prize. Any person or persons found to be in violation of these contest rules before, during, or after the respective contest or giveaway will be disqualified and will not be eligible for further contests or giveaways.
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4: 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Always keeping you weather aware.
5: Here's your K-Country forecast. Chance of thunderstorms this afternoon. Otherwise, sunshine mixed with clouds at times. High temperatures reach up to 89. Winds out of the southwest, 5 to 10 miles per hour. Partly cloudy skies again. Tonight, slight chance of thunderstorms. Lows dip down to about 70. That's your local forecast update. I'm meteorologist Jennifer Wojcicki from the K-Country Weather Center. Right now, 84.
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0: somebody say so.
1: Well, check it out. Research is suggesting that forming a friendship takes more time than many people expect. Casual friendships developing after about 40 to 60 hours together, and close friendships after, requiring at least 200 hours. Wow. Experts recommend spending time in familiar places, starting conversations, and listening with curiosity if you want to make new friends. All right. Stop talking so much, right? Strong social relationships are linked to better mental and physical health and a longer life. So it's totally worth it to build and maintain close friendships, including those on Facebook and Instagram. Huh? Or are those phony baloney? Come on now. I love you, Facebook friends.
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1: ABC News, I'm Brian Clark. The Supreme Court struck down President Trump's bid to end birthright citizenship, the constitutional provision that gives citizenship to anyone born in the United States. Today, the president said the administration is going to make adjustments, and Deputy Chief of Staff for Policy Stephen Miller in the Oval Office explained some planned changes.
2: To expand the definitions of people who are ineligible for birthright citizenship. That includes, for example, alien enemies of the United States, members of foreign terrorist organizations, and large categories of people who lobby and act on behalf of foreign governments.
1: The president reiterated that the U.S. has more than enough munitions amid reports that the war with Iran has depleted the U.S. stockpile of defensive missiles. Tomorrow, the July jobs report provides a latest snapshot on the labor market. Economists expecting it to show a gain of approximately 83,000 jobs in July, with unemployment steady at 4.2%. This is ABC News.
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10: From the Fork Media News Desk, I'm Austin Armstrong. The bull water advisory for a portion of Taylor County has been lifted. The Kentucky Division of Water has cleared the advisory that affected consumers from 5701 Hodgenville Road to 146 Wayne Road. Officials say water samples tested negative for harmful bacteria and the water is now safe for normal use. Anyone with questions can contact the Campbellsville Water Office. In other news, as students return to the classroom, Kentucky officials are reminding drivers about the state's updated school bus safety law. Under the new law, drivers must stop for a school or church bus displaying its stop arm and flashing red lights from either direction on all roadways. The only exception is when traffic is traveling in the opposite direction on a roadway divided by an elevated barrier or an unpaved median. Officials emphasize that a paved center turn lane does not qualify as a divider, meaning drivers must still stop. The law also places responsibility on the registered owner of a vehicle if a driver who illegally passes a stopped school bus cannot be identified. Motorists are encouraged to slow down, stay alert, avoid distractions, and always watch for flashing school bus lights to help keep students safe. Meanwhile, the Campbellsville Independent School District will hold a special called meeting on Friday, tomorrow, August 7th at 1 p.m. Eastern Time or noon Central. The primary item on the agenda is discussion and possible action on the proposed 2026-2027 tax rates. The meeting will conclude following discussion and action item. And finally, Fork Broadcasting has officially announced a new name. The company has rebranded as a Fork Media, reflecting its evolution from a traditional radio broadcaster into a full-service media company offering radio, digital advertising, web design, graphic design, and creative marketing services. The company traces back its roots to 1981 when the founder, Terry Fork, purchased WAIN AM in Columbia. Since then, the organization has expanded throughout Kentucky, Indiana, and Illinois while continuing to serve local communities. President and CEO Neil Middleton says that while the name has changed, the company's commitment to local radio and helping businesses grow remains the same. He says the new brand better reflects the full range of services that the company now provides while continuing to support the communities they proudly serve. End quote. For more details on stories like these and more, be sure to check out our websites, myq104.com, kcountry1057.com, and WTCOradio.com.
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14: Taking a look at your local obituaries. Rosella Moore McCubbin, age 91 of Summersville, passed away Sunday at the University of Louisville Hospital. The funeral services will be conducted at 10 a.m. Saturday at Coward and Parrott Funeral Home, with burial to follow in the Bloyd Perkins Cemetery. Visitation is requested from 4 to 8 p.m. Friday and after 7 a.m. Saturday at Coward and Parrott Funeral Home. Donations are requested to the Bloyd Perkins Cemetery and can be made at Coward and Parrott Funeral Home. This has been the obituary of Rosella Marr McCubbin. Selena Hudson Bagby, 79 of Campbellsville, passed away August 3rd in Louisville. Visitation will be conducted from 5 to 8 p.m. Thursday at Parrott and Ramsey Funeral Home. The funeral service will be conducted at 11 a.m. Friday, August the 7th, at Parrott and Ramsey Funeral Home in Campbellsville, with burial in Brookside Cemetery. Expressions of sympathy requested to be donations to St. Jude Children's Research Hospital or Gideon Bibles and may be made at Parrott and Ramsey Funeral Home. This has been the obituary of Selena Hudson Bagby. Sam Trulock, 42 of Elkhorn, passed away August the 2nd in Bowling Green. Visitation will be from 5 to 8 p.m. Friday at Parrott and Ramsey Funeral Home in Campbellsville. The funeral service will be conducted at 1 p.m. Saturday at Parrott and Ramsey Funeral Home, with burial in Guardian Angel Trulock Family Cemetery in Elkhorn, with full military honors by the Marion County Veterans Honor Guard. Expressions of sympathy requested to be donations to funeral expenses and may be made at Parrott and Ramsey Funeral Home. This has been the obituary of Sam Trulock. William D. Bill Clark, age 85 of Greensburg, passed away Tuesday, August the 4th at his home. The family has requested a private service and burial will be at Greasy Creek Cemetery in the Exe community of Greene County. Arrangements are entrusted to Foster Toler Curry Funeral Home in Greensburg. This has been the obituary of William D. Bill Clark. Anthony Lee Corbin, age 60 of Campbellsville, passed away Monday at Taylor Regional Hospital. The family chose cremation. L.R. Petty Funeral Home is in charge of the arrangements. No services are scheduled. This has been the obituary of Anthony Lee Corbin. Buster Williams, age 72 of Campbellsville, passed away Wednesday at his home. Visitation will be Saturday from 11 a.m. till 2 p.m. at L.R. Petty Funeral Home, with cremation to follow. No funeral services scheduled. This has been the obituary of Buster Williams. Fork Media, Campbellsville and Greensburg, send our condolences to the families and to all who have recently lost a loved one.
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16: Here's your K-Country forecast. Chance of thunderstorms this afternoon. Otherwise, sunshine mixed with clouds at times. High temperatures reach up to 89. Winds out of the southwest, 5 to 10 miles per hour. Partly cloudy skies again. Tonight, slight chance of thunderstorms. Lows dip down to about 70. That's your local forecast update. I'm meteorologist Jennifer Wojcicki from the K-Country Weather Center. Right now, 86.
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As long as you're working away with us, maybe you're on vacay or playing, whatever. Thanks for having us on the most country that you love right here, right now with a fish boy.

0: 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Missing his gal, pal. Zach Top, south of Sanity. Jordan Davis. Got to turn this truck around. We'll do some Shania. Something you want to add to it, hit me up. 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
7: Here's your K-Country forecast. Chance of thunderstorms this afternoon. Otherwise, sunshine mixed with clouds at times. High temperatures reach up to 89. Winds out of the southwest, 5 to 10 miles per hour. Partly cloudy skies again. Tonight, slight chance of thunderstorms. Lows dip down to about 70. That's your local forecast update. I'm meteorologist Jennifer Wojcicki from the K-Country Weather Center. Right now, 86.
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Ben and Zimmerman and Chevy Silverado. Got the latest from Taylor coming up here a little later, you know, from Toy Story 5. Speaking of, Travis Kelce, the husband of Taylor now, is reportedly ready to follow in wife's footsteps right into the music biz. According to some folks, Travis caught the performing bug after belting out a couple of tunes of his own during the wedding last month. And Apala has spilled details saying Travis has been talking about making a country album for months. The wedding performance wasn't just a fun moment. It was a test run. He was singing in front of the biggest names in music, and he wanted to see how it felt. Can we get some video of that? But the insider here also issued a warning, adding some of Taylor's friends in the industry think he's underestimating how tough country music really is. Celebrity

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1: ABC News, I'm Brian Clark. President Trump dismissed reports that there is a shortage of defensive missiles in the U.S. stockpile as a result of the war in Iran.
2: And we have an unlimited supply, and so we're in great shape. But with that being said, we always want more. We have to have more. We have other things maybe come up.
1: The president also signed executive orders that target birthright citizenship after the Supreme Court rejected his bid to end the constitutional guarantee of citizenship to anyone born in the United States. Former Senate Majority Leader Mitch McConnell says he's out of a rehab facility and will continue physical therapy at home. He was last seen on Capitol Hill in June. His office says he suffered a fall at his home and was briefly unconscious. Investigators in Washington say the man in custody charged with starting last week's devastating fires in Spokane admitted to starting at least 25 fires between July 4th and August 11th. This is ABC News.
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9: Here's your K-Country forecast. Chance of thunderstorms this afternoon. Otherwise, sunshine mixed with clouds at times. High temperatures reach up to 89. Winds out of the southwest, 5 to 10 miles per hour. Partly cloudy skies again. Tonight, slight chance of thunderstorms. Lows dip down to about 70. That's your local forecast update. I'm meteorologist Jennifer Wojcicki from the K-Country Weather Center. Right now, 86.
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0: Great music, big fun, and information you might be interested in. Well, check this out. Barnes & Noble, you know, the book people, are warning customers about a fake social media promotion claiming shoppers can get books for just a dollar with a special code. The retailer says the posts are part of a phishing scam designed to trick people into sharing personal information. They are urging customers to only use promotions listed on their official website. Experts warn that AI-powered scams and online fraud are becoming increasingly common and more convincing. Wow, you mean there's online fraud? Who knew? And people still read books, huh? 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
3: 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Always keeping you weather aware.
4: Here's your K-Country forecast. Chance of thunderstorms this afternoon. Otherwise, sunshine mixed with clouds at times. High temperatures reach up to 89. Winds out of the southwest, 5 to 10 miles per hour. Partly cloudy skies again. Tonight, slight chance of thunderstorms. Lows dip down to about 70. That's your local forecast update. I'm meteorologist Jennifer Wojcicki from the K-Country Weather Center. Right now, 86.
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0: Line right along with you, catfish. Well, let's check this out. Every year, the Social Security Administration releases data showing the most popular baby names in the country, which shows Olivia is the top name for girls for the seventh year in a row. I don't even know Olivia. And Liam is the number one name for boys for the ninth straight year. But some names are far less popular, including these that were given to 10 or fewer babies. Aloe, Eureka, Maybelline, and Howdy, Rooster, and Anchor for boys. Rooster. I love that name. If I wouldn't have been Catfish, it would have been Rooster Hunter. Well, that would have sounded weird. Rooster, Craig, yeah, anyway. Looks like the kids with those names will probably be called by a nickname of a choosing as soon as they can speak. Don't call me Rooster, just call me Rue.
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1: ABC News, I'm Brian Clark. The back and forth over the Strait of Hormuz continues as President Trump was asked if there's been a deal reached with Iran to reopen that critical passageway.
2: Well, I don't want to say it has been. It's sort of open right now. You know, we have a thing called the blockade headed up by the U.S. Navy, and we control it. And now we control it, but they can always shoot something. They always have something or drop a mine.
1: The president refuted reports that U.S. stockpiles of defensive missiles have dwindled because of the war. More than 7,000 flight delays in the U.S. today, and one factor, an outage at a major air traffic control center in Minneapolis that shut down airspace over a wide swath of the Midwest. That airspace has reopened. A 37-year-old man accused of starting a destructive wildfire last week in Spokane, Washington, was in court. Prosecutors say he described fire as powerful and beautiful and that he planned the fire for months. This is ABC News.
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6: Here's your K-Country forecast. Partly cloudy skies tonight with a slight chance for storms. Lows around 70. Southerly winds around 5 miles per hour. Slight chance of thunderstorms tomorrow. Highs around 88. Partly cloudy skies. Partly cloudy tomorrow night. Chance for storms. Lows level off around 71. That's your local forecast update. I'm meteorologist Jennifer Wojcicki from the K-Country Weather Center. Right now, it's 86 degrees.
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Gotta be one of my faves from Timmy McGraw, right? Love it, love it. Catfish with George Burge, Luke Bryan coming up, Colin Ray right now all over the road. Hang on, let's do it. Here's Easton Corbin.

0: All right, you're just in time to check this out. More young adults are living with their parents than even during the pandemic. That's right. According to a new study, in 2025, the latest records, a record 25.5 million Americans under 35 were living at home largely because of rising housing costs and overall cost of living. Made it harder to be independent, harder to afford. I mean, I can see some of that. Big cities rents like $3,000 a month for a one-bedroom apartment. Many of these moving back aren't unemployed. In fact, about 70% of these adults who live with their parents actually have jobs, so they're not just sitting around doing nothing. Experts say wages have kept them haven't kept up with inflation, kept them from going out on their own. Home prices, rent, mortgage rate, you name it. As a result, more young adults are turning to mom and dad's house to save money and regroup financially while they work toward living on their own. Now, I'd like to go back living with my parents, but they've moved again, and they refuse to give me a forwarding address. I have no idea where.
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0: Well, if you've always wanted a tattoo, you want one, don't you? But couldn't handle the pain or have a fear of needles? A new invention from British startup company may change that. The company called CypherX says it has developed the world's first painless permanent tattoo system. Here we go. Procedure uses a patch covered with microscopic needles to deliver tattoo pigment into the upper layers of the skin rather than the traditional tattoo gun. Users wear the patch for about 15 minutes and the design becomes fully visible within 1 to 2 days. Well, that sounds uncomfortable. No thanks. That's weird, man. But let me know if you try it.
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4: Here's your K-Country forecast. Partly cloudy skies tonight with a slight chance for storms. Lows around 70, southerly winds around 5 miles per hour. Slight chance of thunderstorms tomorrow. Highs around 88, partly cloudy skies. Partly cloudy tomorrow night, chance for storms. Lows level off around 71. That's your local forecast update. I'm meteorologist Jennifer Wojcicki from the K-Country Weather Center. Right now, 82.
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0: Here we go with another study. More studies, more often in America. This from the American Bar Association. They found that female lawyers report significantly higher levels of stress, anxiety, depression, financial strain than their male counterparts. Survey, which included about 3,000 attorneys nationwide, found that 39% of women lawyers reported anxiety symptoms compared to 23% of the men. Many pointed to long billable hours, workplace culture, gender bias, poor sleep, and the challenge of balancing work with caregiving responsibilities. Plus, I'm sure they're sick of all the lawyer jokes, too, right? What's black and brown and looks good on a lawyer? A Doberman. Never mind.
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1: She said, I need some time to find myself. I need a little space to think. And maybe we should start seeing other people. And baby, things are moving way too fast for me.